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1: Tuesday, Wednesday, any Thursday.
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1: domain,
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2: 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Christ at home and Christ do I said Joseph ma to say na me nya boni tia me nya nkopom. Na ya je Christ said so you no. I am telling today say crusade ko ya Christ for ya. And that's what the Christian who dance here na ya. Nanso otumi di ne girlfriend who dance here. And that's what the Yesu who asamba akukura to nitin woni bi. Nanso seven prayer and empuna birthday otumi to sika sponsor. And I'm again di ne birthday. Nanso so wo nyankopon fie kura de kwansa to ofim. Eya nkwasi asam the money totally identity. Ohunu ba bi sika ne ko na de odema girl no ni ba bi ekọ. My sister, my dear brothers, let us thank him. Mommy and nyere. What said you at see you know a so change when we are say. And then when we are say at Christ. That David had David be say you kunan say, "Ma ya bo fra be ya branch be ba kokora. Me who no nipo di Christ say na do Christ why my brother. Ya na me say we are say dwani jam, we are say kwahi. We are say then when we are say. What say modi won so kunin. Na na me kan first John chapter number 5 John chapter number 2 verses number 5 for no. Okay, so be 15. Was we are say don't know Yankopon do. Mama, mo no we are say ana nyama we are say. Ewa de tia fo. Tata pafi ni. Then who cha Christ ho. Then na okopen wo mpona twim. Me say Jesse mo mo Jesse ba mo behia bi. Na ya can about drama for Rahab who Jesus Christ no. We cha drama to ho. Ada na odi ofi Christ mo be fa drama. Rahab and who can I know the light of Jesus Christ? Hey, oh, can I feel the moment for you? Yes, about Christ. And at the end of what you are saying, I do you are saying, you need bread in my uncle here. And I kiss on any bread when you are telling home and you are saying, quite damn, you are worried, damn, to a bit of my process, you are saying, punachi any be. And I'm that's what the thing I mean, I say, you are just wasting your time. I am telling you, say, you are just wasting your time. If you say, you are saying, quite damn, my boy. Then any pubby I may we are say. Then any pubby I may have your soul, a bayon we are say. Here the Nebuchadnezzar, Nebuchadnezzar, so we are say, and to Babina Nebuchadnezzar in a cup of Diffany. A cup of candy was in Nezzar. No, you say we are say an idea. Messi, we are saying in a corner, HM. Now, 1 hour, dear, I did in your own to swore. I want to, and I am said by and a ready yes to kiss on better order. Umrengudawati. First Corinthians number 15 verses number 58. Or say men muntinti na monja the mon said the monton koso. A sofu a mon sware. Let me tell something. A reason you be prepared. Dama Jack Christ walk of a reason. Peter, are you poor neck? Dama nimsa sika kwadan. Hey, me kasamdi ayati yamaniti. Sikenti. And then let me tell chapter 4 verse 2 or say, because of money. And I just a Christian eat now when we are sinifano. It's a shame. That is the tournament chapter number 23, 22 verse 23. Since come here, did you fua? Some could be a baba waremoa, mumani mrefi. And now, South of Christ, no book Christ. In Tadano, according to Luke chapter number 6, verses number 46, or say, say, Janemia, many do away. Say, no cross, what's the wood to Christ? Now, Christ in the woods are. Man can a media and suffer town come from the name to true form. And now you are also saying to me promoted the Christianity. Yen to me? Yen to me, send a man when you are. Mona, we are say. And then you know what we are saying. Present this house again, what we are saying. You be sound, then you know what we are saying. Okay, ask yourself. You call yourself a single man. Now, so promoted, we are saying. You call yourself an elder. What you mean, sir? Can you catch Peter sentiment to me? I'm going to hear about it. Just one day, me see him put the flag of our Lord Jesus Christ in high. No point in time at the back Christ, but in your time at the moon we are see. Now down for power, my men are who are to It is a papa no so one could be an adam from midway no power. She from Kumasi to tepa up to the bomber. No so near how much? So for Jeremiah no walk. 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Go all this to all this to between Sano. Share 2026, 2024. Why am I not brought back one of my Duma Corso? 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Yako Pondon way. The dead class war. You are doing yes and yes, Ponce Yase. And I'm not me, I mean, their class is Samen Cachano. Their class is Samen Cachano. 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
2: Oh, Missina yeah, Mebro. Ya, Missina Mebro. No, as was too, no, what them is a gum. No, what them do we see?
3: Wow.
2: A gum. I'm say, so for you, me, I'm do by way of Timasa Fire Service for Ghana Fire Service for Mini Majima.
3: Mm-hmm.
2: A Majima me who is a tossing. Because Fire Service, the Oko training, you see what town for planning we see.
3: Okay.
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2: 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I did a fellow Christo mini say, sir, we never fuck Christo pet Bible way, it could tell penal the answer, sir.
3: Hmm.
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3: Hmm.
2: 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Wait, Kako.
3: Yeah.
2: Me person, Messiah Jesus Christ. I don't want to meet him. Now, some crying me.
3: Hmm.
2: And no cry my hunt or so.
3: Hmm.
2: In 2 countries, say, Minyame no way here, a Nima winning.
3: Yes.
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2: Oh, it should be a song.
0: So need to be a
2: song. 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
0: Yes.
2: Seven prophet matches different thing and crab.
0: Okay, Papa. 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
2: best to do. 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
0: I'm going to go.
4: Amen.
0: Okay. Yeah, fun scholar. Hello, good morning.
5: Good morning, Pastor Danny.
0: Me Pastor Frank said I can suffer here.
5: I'm going to say something. 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
0: 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Hello Duke. Okay, do you cannot pay it to
6: I don't pay you.
0: Okay, do you hear that say? Yeah, that's bad. Hello. Yes, sir. Brakwan.
4: Good morning.
0: Good morning, Pachi.
4: Eradiatum. Yes. Papa Akasan. Now, Papa Akasan name it. Was it done in the room? And I'm going to take it as the Sundays. The Sundays will be on my cassette. I was here, came here, Casano. You're bareheaded. If you're bare 75%, you. But the world will send Sundays will go far, baby. I'm more for Mutu or Moyo. If your brothers could give us our cassette.
0: Okay, yeah, that's here for last caller, Now, yeah, your friend in ST. Hello? Yeah, Jao, Papa.
6: I'm not sure if you're a good person.

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5: 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Quantum Ponso, on your this Sanyadua, Yakofo Messi Womaswa, Ebia NLS Machine, Anafe, Radionic Machine, Adiaba, a Bechel Nipedianimo, Awu Bebia, Yadia Hinta, Natrasiama, Shishi Etiakwai, Awu Kumasi, Ahinema Kokobe, and Kai, Santa Maria, Abuya

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3: 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Inina the person in se o essence say load no air cost was antimemu. In fact, business air cost so factories are hold where near the situation. So I can say bay. So the baby to be meet demand now asantime. Now face we be a localized fault to say low voltage now the tuna so no one.
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4: 32.2% of workers are able to make some savings at the end of a less disruptive month. The rest, however they try, they are unable to save. And you see that it breeds some level of extortion, corruption. Everybody is trying to survive because if you leave it to the salary alone, you simply won't have nothing to do.
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4: that there is a certain disparity. That disparity for me is too wide. Yes, the space is for the private sector, but they say government is the one responsible for giving the enabling environment for the private sector to thrive. If the private sector workers are also government or Ghanaian workers, then you must find a way of placing the government.
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0: 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Na AC Wona Sodia, a whole Shusabra Wanantia, Western Union, East Ridge, iTrans, Mobile Money Transfer, BTC, Ghana Pay, MTN Momo, and the Jackie Kanguina, Ruben Yabuya Yasuye. 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

0: 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Blueprint DNA network inside your phone. Say, we are brand here. No news are crew here, no back. Tempa bupin woman, and no money come up. Sadia Bayon Betty Mayon for Moodya Maupa. Ghana Mantem doing sending in Annie and Cabatania Twapeti. Would you answer the boy? Banning him create me here. Then any be the mount. Book yes, is here 0547 113957. Near Dimcom, Mukumasiano, Yaben, as I first netted Dana, P and 9 from Mubian Fama. Dan Miller Company Limited, the 50 said Dan Miller a TP Mister, and I abbed Yamaso, and no a boy if it come how high for and we have from how you know you tuning in as a come at the mapa, and I Dan Miller Herbar Mister, and also a 3 year drew, whom I 20 minute day, a Dan Miller Herbar Mister. So, former Sinica Mikasho Bion in Biabura Ho, Junior Dan Miller, 0256-867-964, 0546-439-944, na Sakan Dan Miller, Amano Ruraban, Yakoje Bosia, Bosia Hudopa, Say Commercial Loan, Personal Loan, Group Loan, SME Loan, Dinina, Amano Ruraban, Yakoana Yakoji Sikani B. Eddie Effri, and no Muniga, Yakabatano. Try a case in when you hear a narrow station in the room, Safudum Sono, the Ben VVIP Bass Terminal, a room, a stress to a Bua Quatafo, and a baby. Pray in 0208 007254 and 0243 270734. Now near Abbo and Komoku's Enterprise, one of the Tox Mosquito Spray and I am air fresher. Now Tox Mosquito Spray, there, the Kum Tuntuman and Mua Seven Casino. Now I am air fresher, no, it's Jankakamapa. I won't put them out. Sonia Monk, Commander in the Supreme 0246-131-880-0246-161-084. 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Pa wonhye saa credit bi jamu saa kosi 15 billion. 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
1: o se game ni 4 pm
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0: anopa no
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1: abo,
0: yay! And to rap ya Jesse, unquamba, so what you say? Soccer ban for Tilo Trasso.
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1: All right, tonight for the show 104.5. And a permanent South Swimming here tonight, and I'm good at Musa Maya Boba. No, and I'm a pedaling United Boat Modern Sue Premier Sports. On the crime means I'm Sima Edu Edenemi. Now, Paulson, now Paulson Qua. And another permanent as Messi Kriam Dinina. Eddie Ebro Modern Sona Permidi. Eddie Jonathan, Essia Dubetimi, Afrim Sokoban Fatlo. Steve's on the Doruma. And another poor Boba Chidon Nabibia. And so, Etimi, I find some of those who pee. Blasters and Como, Ero Ahanum say Sansuna, and a 17 after tournament, no, Midimus and Seminar at the Bremo, and of the African Athletic Championship, no, Midimus and Seminar at the Bremo, for Ghana Premier League, no, Eremo match the territory, Midimus and Seminar, Eretim, Erebot, Modern Sunemo, and a portman care. Now the Chabetta Missel, Emmanuel Betano is answer. I want to call our Chabetta. You will welcome us up to 2,000 Ghana cities. 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Now the Bientimina find information. MTS main countries, you know. MTN Business Eye. Maybe I will be able to monitor business, you know, 24/7. See a doom light to, see a doom light to, see a wolf you, and for now, or bet me I'm monitor business, you know. The answer you phone on, number *5060# *5060# No, to me, I'm on the top business, you know. Now the Bianca, so at my fine, at me, at a mouth. Now I'm a play, and over fast, you know, so when you cook Tom Brown, rice water, and I said, Mila, making sure. So the carbon premium, and I said, carbon vital, you know, only be a flat, is answer, and no, and I would do room, carbon premium, listen, all vitamins, and a feminist, at me, as mumma. Sounds from a carbon vital, you know, vitamins, you know, a room, B9, CDE, and a FK, and so at me, as mumma, but you know P. Yana tantam swe, ne phone it's no supermarket in a bano, no sa into me, and come dear and a portamica. Now we're into agribusiness, retail, mining, hospitality, manufacturing, and I said trade and logistics. Yana tantam swe, ne phone it's no absa bank in a bano bia. We are no a absa business banking. Isn't what you want a young and a two humanasia, Yarabo, who are human at me to pong, and it's bottom to see, none of relationship manager, no, and what a chinkoma ever for humano. We are now Yama working capital no near my assets and trade finance. Now for merchant solutions no and a masia now be also so at my fine pa at me at a more business room and ten times solutions I'm not say and for free block size. Yeah, go so I just can what that's we don't have fundraising. Na enra secret my baby ja na absa bank at the 1 million Ghana cities at the bar. Samsung as the gene mining as to the $100,000 at me the bar and for Ghana gas. And so the 5 million Ghana cities, and Tim Lebanon, the Sikana, Baba, Messina, the Rezika, we're making sure the baby Joe, the national motivator of the count, Mr. Moa. Now, Deputy Finance Minister, Honorable Thomas Nyako, you know, everyone openly, and confirm Mrs. Ampa Sikana, and your Alande, and Tim Adam of Mankonkron, Ghana.
2: Today we've received 1 million Ghana cedis from Absa Bank. We have received the CD equivalence of $100,000 from Zijin Mining Company. I think that is 1.3 million cedis. And Ecobank Ghana has also given us 3 million Ghana cedis and Ghana Gas 5 million Ghana cedis. So on behalf of the fundraising committee, we say God bless you. We also want to remind you and those who are yet to come that this is tax deductible, and so you can in the process of filing your taxes for 2025-2026 include this so that the full effect of this donation is not on your company.
1: And now Deputy Finance Minister Honorable Thomas Nyako and Otine Kenyanadma and 2 p.m. Or Mr. Blaster said, Gusuaya prepare. Now, it's official days. Now, just 27 days. Near room, oh, FIFA World Cup. No, another one at 2 p.m. And the GFA, Ministry of Sports and Recreation, and our chief imam, His Eminence, Sheikh Osmanu Sharubutu, and Penifoy Edamon Betrim, our national mosque. 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
0: Na means to say, Missy, me if you say lane 8 there, Opa Dawa, Obiatimania, lane 8, Edia Baker record. Lemon's more ratio, Musa, lane 8, Missy Milkushi, Edem best time. I'm past my 451, 8, in my idea. Me and my Jimmy wants to say my idea. Then easy, hitting on me too, 52, semi finals, myself too, 52, final, my 251, my personal best time.
1: Why are dear? And no air, Florence Ajeman, and I will turn can also be a Ghana Premier League no Ariam on March the 33. Next year, boy, when we announce our last one, now 2025, 2026, now, you're dealing with us, so everybody will be here. Now, you're not about Sunday, and the game's in 3 p.m. Next is about enough here, no attorney, sir, NFL Vision FC. Now, if you media must put up so enough here, out of Monsa, NFL out of Lions. Coach, Adam Media, my brain with Tanko, as this I game, you know, a very tough year, partner, so can I get that 3 months 1 point, you know, on Monsa, every team, Aka.
3: No, I think we are expecting very, very tough and opponents. I mean, Heart of Lion is one of the teams that are playing very good football, regardless of their position. We saw them last season when they came second, I think. I mean, this season, even when the league starts, after 4 or 5 games, they are leading the table. So Heart of Lion is one of the teams that are, I mean, very, very tough. But like I said, we faced them in their home and beat them 1-0. So we have to prepare very well so that we will keep the points here.
1: Ibrahim Tanko and Otene Kano 11-1 that's about enough here. No matter what side of a Brekum Chelsea, Adriana and his young apostles, and about in time. So, Dream Chelsea and Bibiani Gold Stars, na Samatex and the Arts of Folk, Carolina United and his Shadow Oblast, Hall United and the Basakoli Stars game no intimate mouse, Nina Nate, Hoho Yemobium, Omose, Ligue Romania Mobium. Now, if you betrayed me national telephim, out on inside of France and Tikora coach, and the Mabet Chum United, Aeropreneur. From the club in Emisa. Also, I catch a Betcham United supporter say, Utivia Menche, Ensoya, Ensoya, now goes to a bantam to a catch row, say a man who said, I intend them so, never any chim, I want enough for Sue Giabo Park.
4: I wish my supporters would come into the stadium very early to motivate us because when we see them at the stadium very early, it rather ginger us to at least score any goals so that the tension of the match will cool down. So we are appealing to them to come as early as possible for us to make them happy. You know, football, sometimes any minute can bring the goal and most of our goals will score here. The goals are very early, we score. So they should come early and see how we will score the first goal or the goal. So I'm appealing to them that they should forgive us their homes and then come to the stadium and motivate and push us to win the game.
1: And now, Tereni, Edema Becham, United Up, in front of Corbin Emisa, and now, Tereni, Kana, and Samundo Supi, Nemo, Emeno, and Serenia, Fenwesia, 930, and we'll be called the Jafuina Sikunya, Nayari, in Shirapo, Aswad, Mojan, Casipano, and so, Etimi, Edema, and I'm going to call a special good morning, and Kofman, and now, Kwame, or Santase, Total Free Station of A, Atamighty, the Mighty 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

0: a book is here. 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

0: Mudawati, now we be the blog. 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
4: 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Bro, I'm referring you now, sir. And your real Cyrus publication, if you say, I'm from Papa.
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0: 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Ebusu ya trance. 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Believe in yourself. O doubt to whom I would me achieve who she money ye. So, Mr. Trono crack and says, O bomb pie, now would you din qua, dear baby, and your baby, and as a would you di, disobey ye, dear, and on the bay ye, so, ah, and look around my confidence, ya, would you achieve who be strong. And he, and on a best ordinante, and if ye, the 15th day in the month of May 2026, of course, Friday. 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Yeah, the abaco sema way a chi, a bet womb kakra. 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
0: 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Say ni stage o one here at top plans.
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0: odo so ma prepare na kunyo
2: eh ya to
3: ani ya mi ya
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2: na we
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2: onim
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2: cha ba ya den.
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3: We are also bre no ko.
2: We.
3: What's bre no ko?
2: Na wo de.
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4: Yeah.
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1: 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Yesu full alignment. 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
4: Yeah.
1: Osi nsi ubi fimu ba. 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
4: Ah
1: ya se fro bi o madam bi sa wo insurance anka me de ko ma ko ye endoscopy. And I'm saying it was all sign here.
4: Yeah.
1: And I was like, I said, colonoscopy, so SNKMED. And I may be saying, they're not saying, so I can see, and also, I'm not saying, I'm from now. This time, they're heady papa and cassa. So, I'm not saying, I'm not saying, I'm not saying, so, I'm not saying, I'm not saying, I'm not saying, I'm not saying, and nobody was wearing your cervical cancer, wearing your prostate cancer, and I'm not. And your match away, when you be a child, one cancer, then why Jim? To be a sure why a church will be no big deal about one of them. Well, the prostate problem now make a 1 7. You want your man who do a boa, and now I may have a pipe, and I saw Dubeno got two bear me, my bear or hole. Now, so we near beer from 35 years, you know, you people be in your sour how no. Oh, by a while, no man, the one I beg want to now, oh, share the one a future life. 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
4: Beboa.
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5: asset
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1: dodo no de ko
6: ebi Ghana ha
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6: awo
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6: say ye dodo ye wo ho no omo omo wo ha no
1: ye bill no yes so omo no so businessman no nshada nye isu we he say ebibiri ye international but at the end of the day, no, I think say yeah, you said the EMP the Rebecca. Me yesterday that was what I was thinking about. Say and they are the mining idea, yeah, see local company and yeah, you said the Rebecca. Maybe a year or two. Yeah, you retains a year. If it's positive, na you bet me a build other local mining companies, no so capacity. A moment me a be say EMP, even if government has to come in, ni a support one moment jine ye ne ye ye tu ne ha sika na ka ha yes we be betu as sa adi akwa and ye early days that but we now point
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6: na wa no matu anu tu ya ho a okota
1: eji ya ma omo happy anniversary we manya 30 years ye good and we ma pledge say we mo be connect ye
6: man ye omo
1: connect of investment and the national growth initiative in fact MTN for aye dwuma bebere okromo in fact we be initiatives ahodo omo dia bane other infrastructures o ma support okromo ha eye we appreciate but you hear
6: more
1: really
6: bad face
1: and what they were kind of
6: coffee to us
1: and we'll be on KBB
6: the real crime daily guide in here now on the sudden summer bar if you want to work again you have a boss or daily graphic more that the instruments are several now there's some of the you know here some pan work at a fair to me and sir and watch us as anti atim atifi abato mpesu asomra sibedwani ohene kwame frempon isi ade obomfo ne de nam ho apaso nti de boka ta bia ba bia no de ho asem 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
6: 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So yo hunu. 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
6: 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I'm a police for ewa half one no for.
5: Okay.
6: 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Yeah, avocano ni one is a constituency assistant secretary no kaho no ni avocano on one is your organizer on. And we more kahuni and kasabri as yasum. Maybe sa chairman was woman ni momu fee. 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
6: 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So who the si mampon. Womu de si washama any other places because they are learning from this. Yet me awo nipa mi and sansa kan wo baby ni and can really then you expect more from other places. And ope ye enche ye be show the SCC ni bebre achemo. And it's quite disheartening.
5: Kofia ya
6: polling station election.
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6: It will be quite interesting.
2: You got a man
6: that ni pa tu we ne be shea.
2: Oh,
6: but we say profile abi swear unity.
2: Okay.
6: Kakra kra ni na masi ho. Ah, professor.
2: But the
3: nhwe NDC wo de ni wie
7: eh ono so NDC
3: yes
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3: eh ba pibe di la ne so ache
7: e na make say say
3: pibe na bi di la ne so ache
7: I just any very interesting
3: ade ne bi eh ade ti ade aka ho en entrero ne wo kire se asi edun ketia na oka che NDC amani koni ma no se Dr. Baumi ade ma mu nsuru no na ne hunye hu ma ne hunye oni ideas bi a ya wode brega na fo a bi ani ankure hunu dede na ye nti ma mu nsuru why ma mu nsuru mo bi enu nyam se NPP for the Dr. Baumi ade benti no eh se oboa
7: oboa
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7: dede kwa
3: so ni si bi ani da bi a why when they that say I said get your jaza
7: good reserve you see
3: me what say there
7: good reserve
3: you me and me
8: big talk
3: eh dear
8: calculation
7: oh na say at least
8: big talk
3: how would you say
8: you not to first net me
3: big talk about me not better the computer have seen any on fire fama do no let me
7: e cro the dubai
3: be ai na intimi ankasa no no
8: Eti, ane ni yansurum. 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
10: I wish you all the best.
7: Thank you very much.
10: Don't talk about, but you have handled the situation perfectly.
7: Thank you very much.
10: You have very sensible, very, very sensible questions.
7: Thank you.
10: On top of issues, knowledgeable, very, very interesting.
7: Thank you.
10: A great social person.
7: Thank you.
10: What is your name?
7: Berimo Kofi Dawson.
10: Berimo Kofi Dawson.
7: Yeah.
10: Bravo. God bless you.
7: Thank you very much. Thank you very much.
11: For a very long time, Meti Radio Anopa. Representation, no, you're so relaxed.
7: Wow.
11: The way I always say lift FM, LPMs, no. I can be big to where we come out 100%. I don't think I'm my best breakfast presenter in the whole of Ghana.
7: Thank you very much.
11: I have enjoyed the way you were lifting the LPM and it was so relaxed.
7: Wow. Thank you. Thank you very much.
9: A jet theatre. We can't see the theatre now. Fadi Anim Osoro News.

0: no se de tie na fa de nim osoro nim akoko atena se.
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4: Papers,
5: elect. 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
1: 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asem said ye esi wo just listen to them
7: Sam.
1: Okay.
7: Mo tupu fu na mo le fa ya chi na mo le se yanu. Now, you have guidelines now. You say you best start
3: in the
7: polling station. Start free March 1, equal to March 31st. You true we here no. You put in for the guidelines no say on the 14th of April to on the 16th of April no. We should come and verify whether you dey know woman as you dey know omo anya sabe no. They say to some you. Yam pani fona ema ye hunu say on the 6th of May on the 9th of May I was sent notice of truth on the back now notice of truth ama and me na me no be na na contest it me ba ha na omo che me say me ni 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unqualify me raise ya Adani Bruhaha, I was saying, I'm a MP for what I say. I'm hoping no more really. It's informal, I don't know.
1: Abante Nuti and one. She said, Onus was standing be. I will prebe. Now today, I'm better to Abanokradu, Nimni Pa. On any ever contested. Yanya notice of two. Na Adia Metikra was here and say, sa same will be peer regional commander ho e ma ne executives ne se sa abre na omoye preparation na omunye notice of poor mfan ko bobo omukoye small places bi kakra 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What is this? If the foundation is weak, you cannot build a strong house. Open say we see dying. Foundation no so a wire no kura no enye papa. E better no we see dying no. You have started the foundation on a bad note and you are ready to fail. Dia kosu nyina eya sadie no. Na kwa sentiment pon kura de no kura de a. Che se air time. 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All in the name say ye pese ye bibia to just favor no performance ye koso asante mampo in terms of MPP wo dey performance no come to Facebook na me nche wade when ye 2020 in fact ebra ye wura adanimu 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36,159 sabro Dr. Frank Amoako ni regional minister yi and e ko contest ye bra Facebook na be data no ema Amoako ni e appreciate ye from 10,000 votes abu asunya de mo no Amoako ni be page mu ko 14,000 votes plus 4,000 Edema NDC. Now, Jeff, move on to 2024. Share any more performance. It would go back to 2020, dear, and I'm in Fanchard, dear. Go back to the one you showed. It would say, are any more 6.68% net loss? Net loss, a buying. I feel familiar with current one. 2024. Are any eja hwa na eya abrechu mide beka anu 2016 no 2020 otis wano 2024 wasati so 9.8% it means any votes ni kipa ene drop votes ni suti ba 27,721 obeji free 36,000 na ushe sa performance ya anwa yakubu isi fuwa ya MCC se wo mampono wa appreciating votes obeji free Dr. Frank Abuaku ni 14,000 or deko 15,486. NDC is always increasing in votes in that constituency. Obu net gain 6.35% whilst you were losing 9.8%. Because 2024 no kraya tin sema koso. Ne bi boom so. And this is how we are in the general election di enam diachile unu. It's what you do today. It affects you in the general elections. If you don't know, among for the abufu, enti no, omo the brena entwa bakura ma omo a party candidate no. Ne koso no airtime, and I've said it. Say the MPP is ready to fail in 2028. Polling station elections here koso we. Etre say MPP. I am ready so ben lusu 2028. Because. You are weakening yourself for 2028. And your speculation, when your speculation, your boss is the reality. Because the base is loose. And once the base is loose, you lose your votes. A party for no credo prano may not vote for because only feel cheated. They feel like things are unclear. It wasn't transparent, it wasn't fair enough. Candidates and executives no more select to no and for transparent, fair manner. And they are aggrieved. To be honest, I wouldn't be surprised. The consequences will be what ebi be kwa independent candidates a wobi MPP for ni ye kwa suwa no conferences bebre wa me say ebi be kwa independent candidates wombe jina independent candidates because of pain any wombe fin siye vya wongwa di ye kwa suwa polling station executive elections ti 2028 ni diye saadi ye we ye kwa suwi. You just need to forget. 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
8: 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positions that we have requirement that what must answer on the platform no I just will produce two certificates a year secretary position and a electoral affairs officer position but yet he said omutimi frem in crop for you demand a copy of their SHS certificate. As you nipa mo file or more MP SHS crada. Oma the omen demand your certificate. Omo yes anima we nina your petition on the 4th of May, Ekoma your regional rep, Nidindi, Madam Esther Ajemai, and your copy region. Your copy Emma Poyando. Communications director, I need a copy, member of parliament, I need a copy, constituency executive. Your petition, you know, your state is animal week in our womb, baby, baby, album, register, and you're ready, I'm uncle for, I'm going to show you. If you fall for of me, ABC and no other, you're to about, now your petty company for your region for, will be our anti minister to say or resolve issues now, you're gathering now. Many other kids say, from Monday, any Tuesday, and almost Wednesday, your friend police company for.

0: na watu aba umaje di se ye party from pani fo ya omu nyina ya align to the city MP no instead of register na ye ma obi akonya ma no kwero ni din no omu ankasa create PDF a new PDF a and the dia 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
1: ah ntina there's a notice of poll mo ho ye ni bibia
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1: wow eh me hu se enu kra na kan baby say why do you shout on the police officers
0: yes police officers you know their duty is not to interfere with the internal political affairs their duty is to maintain peace and order
1: mm-hmm.
0: But in the attempt to maintain peace and order, no, it doesn't mean they should disenfranchise people from fighting for their rights.
1: Ah, we can't say disenfranchise. So, oh, but trouble. So, police ni won't stop it. And now, the echo sununa. We feel so. So, police ni you ni mu moche mu party asem.
0: Aha. The American say, your MP, your honourable government president, sir, you have succeeded in the past 12 years.
2: You
0: see the security system. To manipulate, to intimidate, to harass people from fighting for their rights. Daniel Mandela, mm. You know, what you said, maybe I'm on your hotspot, on your hotspot, and talk about your tour, maybe I'm on your tour. The MP, you know, anytime you're your tour, maybe I'm talking about time when I'm MPP, what power. No. Or by your side, you know, I to skew everything to his favor. Well, maybe you want to say, who raise it, and say, we be, I know I'm a police to watch you. And usually, me to say, I'm on your discussion, no.
1: But so far the Oka say we are now a mayor chew what evidence you have? Is there any clear evidence will be I mean I should have said may ya chimmy because of CC and I say obit me a blame because MPDA own to mean control police.
0: But one who said and now, the more information, full information of the AC, you know, different from what has been happening for the past 12 years, because Monday, Tuesday, you're bringing all these issues to the regional police command, the municipal police command, the district police command, and they understood.
1: Okay.
0: Simply said, the regional police command, a issue, sir. PDF number one, you know, you see my
2: independent police, you see,
0: and it's not a tear they are. Monfa original register and for fortune of the woman and for voting centers war. If I know Oba, now or share my PDF number, say, Nanny Dinimoa, book of share register and moa, Nanny Dinimoa, no Mamanato, and a party from 24 say Yate, that the registers never call various polling stations. No. Only to realize that I know Pano, but I have a phobia, I nipped Gina Ho, I be yet the other ya, Obia Besham Besha, Mudin, Yafre Kobi. Emam pon ko ti twana ba ko e pro painting wase.
1: Yeah.
0: Could you please said no ye pie painting wase. Eni pe ejina park yi so a omu na ya ready so mbere to modin no. Omu ye over 200. Only to see a notice of poll say eni pa 27 pe edin and a bow wall say omu na ba beto aba. Na me dia me bi sa o. Sa eni pa 27 pe omu beto aba no. Other 170 something no. So omu kopia me beside your MP say 2028. Obako akopa saa fo ina chewo say ommeto abama Dr. Bambu Baumiana.
1: If
0: you know they say your MPs no own eye ne almost selfish interest some of them. Ono ene yet opposition but odin the MP.
1: But say for now no untimi blame mu MP because constituency executives any regional rep no na so omo hwe say the right thing is done. It is so omo nye dia you can't blame the MP for anything.
0: Why I can blame the MP for everything, not even anything, let's say. And you know the leader of the party, El Kuma. So the leader of the party, El Kuma.
1: Mm-hmm.
0: And you know,

0: you know, say yes, cue Sadia no into his favor. He is quiet. Say, but say, ye obina, for instance, says, okay, to no money now, and Anka, yes, cue, I don't know, to end the favor, Anka, Onkasa, and why the final place that my boy for two election were a devil, baby, I MP Nankasa, a honorty.
1: Okay,
0: no, not a ho, and my boy for two election, no, na minia.
1: Ono Ankasa baho.
0: Ono Ankasa ti hobi. 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Na oma power. This is the time where yesa ujini party. Ni hoda wongkwa u personal interest. 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Yetu aba. Last week o chekia. MPP nya over 800 votes. What you mean at Ama? Yeah, true di no so. Omo an kasa kasa kasa register no. Omo si ne nipa true di ni about 350 something. But uto ho, Ama nipa 90 states pe. Ani a president si omo se omo ba de kwa ba. And if we had in front of him, and the banner may be so omo se, register a dear than with the two monitor about omo si PDF. We don't say, and nipa de do say, omo se 90 states. And I'm saying register and kasa and for foko chuo mudino. And nipa de do say no. Office and I say unim and I'm soon here. Yeah, you have to call the register. The air can I say any page in a hanging ano or must show up every year party juma party no don't you mabaha only to show say yeah you share me dia udinim yeah you share me dia udinim and any pay the day. Mimia may gin MPP party no home. Obi oha or jin on kuan bottom. The entire made yao have the call of election no. I was various police station, man. For her, baby, I thought about her. I bet you my car, a new 10. But now, about 100 and something police stations. Now, the woman here.
1: But, brain into your home. For now, 100 over 100 polling stations. No, you're more true. You're creating me here. You're a new 15. Next line of action. No, a year, dear.
0: I think it's a question with you. Nanka, be a. Regional rep and I say yeah
1: on your side
0: on my side, you know, I'm going to ask the regional rep from the buyer and say on the next line of action, yes, because on the number say on my supervisor banner, but on the entire okay be a crime interest and say she has said madam Sajima, she has said a lot of things I would need to control or can you ever be an Menko Shibuno, not for instance, executives, no, Adaneno. It is Oman society in marginalizing her. Obama and Ponha, Abetna, Aqua, Jumedia, Obeya, you know, and yet, because you are marginalizing, Oman Pusino on the side. Now, the woman, even committee, and I think a neutral committee, I think, Obeti, Emma, Moya, Jumano, where to me, and take, for instance, executive, Nana, J. Jumana, yes, your party guidelines, no. It is declared, he said. Well, so is the executive in Yamuna, I said, Moya Vet and Moya Sergimano. It's your no, may Quakutin and Wassam. If you are, you are free region, you'll be some or more moment on better on one less line of action. But maybe I'm a form of video, because he is so actually say, so I'm on less line of action be on Befebiano. If it's not according in accordance with the guidelines, I see a two abana, may Richard Asari. Our reaction is going to be worse than the sea in Rawa.
1: Hey. We are going there to be worse, dear Senna, and what you because the blows say who you in China is going to
0: say Abuano or Kani Breso. Mampo, you are suffer Mugabe style of politics. Mampo, you are suffer Machiavellian style of politics. Sir, and one, I dear back to say, the issue as anti Mampo Hagina, and yes, will be planning you. Mampo, one, no move will be a or one could draw over the enemy, but I know enemy Richard Asari Africa, and I Maka say, we shall fight for the right thing to be done. Yet, the Ajabone Council. But ye pepe ye so if you say why ye juma pa ma ubi a kwa no ubi a nye party but no ubi a meche na agune and no unyuma pa ene di ubeko.
1: Okay, medase Mira Richard Asari Apikom, aspiring member of parliament for Mampona Ashanti constituency no na yeneno etuche enkomono on the happenings I mean ewo Mampon na ehadwini se utiti mwa is 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party executives no Obuasi West over the disqualification one day another person Philip good morning
2: good morning
1: what you say Adom ne mpa ebo, yen su yehoye. Adena wanko school. Ana unkrata ase muno so nye papa. Edi e disqualify o.
0: Me bacho de bi.
1: Edi enja.
0: Me bacho ni nina ni se omo se makodi independent echi. Omo disqualify.
1: Wako support to independent candidate.
0: Sa.
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0: 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It is an assembly.
1: Na omu enina so omu jina so no. 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
0: Okay, we check here nipa ye yi omu film no almost 200 plus.
1: Hey. 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
0: Ye bo 200.
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0: 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That's it. I knew we, and you were to wait. Woman could be the answer to be ah, and one say you were free.
1: Wow. Now, so a day as someone Cassana, Mode called down court in one Cassa because, so far, see, I say what co independent, eh? 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
0: independent candidate chi mi MPP ni ba just pass say e ku na me join
1: e fan club na join
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0: okay
1: mimi bisanse mu ha Na finally, what report to regional executives?
0: Report to no end in a regional Mr. Kennedy.
1: Ah, some of the aqua court will be.
0: Ah,
1: the court. Then, my exhausted all party structures. Ebi and come to be free work or region. I do not matter so and son. Ebi and Marco court.
0: Why are you here?
1: Marco court, Ebi.
0: Aye.
1: Then, send ye more into region. No, so more quack.
0: So, see
1: a
0: quarry.
1: And maybe, sir, some walk of marble region for money. And I say, I feel that region, dear. But, come on, Miss, and you won't call crack. Anti munko hokra
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1: 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wise I say it's had enough yo bra Kofi ye bedi jaka kra na
3: ai
1: e de na besia mo oba ni age sa
3: e wo kwan be so
1: oba be bushiri na ye betupa da egu ne so
3: o se manager de boss
1: sa
3: ai manager de
1: every ben sa
3: onye sika na ni timeje
1: okay
3: oba wu onso a opera wo wa onye bne so onye bia na ni timeje
1: okay
3: e na e man do na super surprise what you had there ni na no dia brand bo so ah what in the
1: okay
3: what he has yet a dear mom
1: surprise me say be our welcome on a promise ring and I say watch and say oh me by water
3: oh and also come
1: okay
3: yeah then pendo ya don pesca yes be our tihua na ni na wa bonus ketu
1: okay
3: was ah no answer on the mu
1: say
3: what you want no
1: ma me there ni shire boni na ni gie no yentie no kakre bi na yentie na ni age no
4: Alan,
1: open the minister. Who is your name? Abra Facebook, Mamina said you were bushing. Ni baby, I was sharing the audition. You couldn't also crash it into moon.
3: Hey,
1: on Uncle Nancy, if you take it in way. Didn't you?
3: Okay.
4: Alan, open the minister. Who is your name? Hey, where do you put him?
1: Abanzai
3: Kofi ebi ase ade no ebi ase ade
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1: 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Yeah, mon we are dangerous. 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
5: Isra
1: 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And then, you need open your case here. Company inspector, mwa, office of the registrar. Na open so be a company. 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
1: 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Let me start from you.
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1: Okay.
6: Enye ni ase yeshe asye the year 1961 as a department under the
1: 61
6: yes.
1: Wow.
6: Under Registrar General's Department.
1: Okay.
6: Na yenu mudi kitao eji jumedi buma for so many years.
1: Right.
6: Onto mrea Ghana buying far parliament mrea so the Companies Act 2019 Act 992.
1: Okay.
6: Eti yehu a free Registrar General Department asi senebe ya ye jumedi na yeji no yebe yenu anwari so.
1: Okay.
6: Na as part of the provisions of the new Companies Act na mibu odi no. Ne wo se registrar and I say penny order office of the registrar of companies and appointing inspectors.
1: Okay.
6: Now inspectors and I say the objectives and I say mandates of registrar
1: companies.
6: Mandates of office of the registrar of companies.
1: Companies,
6: you say ebe ko no one one and I say ebe ko
1: said
6: the manuti and I say say echo.
1: Right. Now office of the registrar of companies. Ne Obeka se ne mandate ya ubo osui ene sen wo Ghana ha se okay. Ye kasa office na ni jume di ya nkasa poti ni di.
6: Okay, so under section 353 of the Companies Act 2019 Act 992
1: right
6: ye buta ene se ye chocho unwa nyume din ene nyume kuo din.
1: Okay.
6: Unwa nyume ati se ankwa kwa juma poto kasa referenu su upaitership.
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6: ya
1: any biswa and fan
6: fan pay for so e bini churches NGOs ekuoku
1: okay she sorry ni nyina ye se company no
6: yeah e was say
1: we do ya kan se mu we man vo adu ni nyina ni se ma especially one man church ze se man vo adu ni se aye company
6: ebram no e was say register aside
1: am register ni se company but because
6: a company limited by guarantee company ya yen fam pen fa so.
1: Okay.
6: Now aside say you be register these entities ya say dey back on say ya san so e regulate and I hwe say omujumide na omudi no akwan so.
1: Okay.
6: As part of your regulations no you ensure say afibia mu no companies and as entities and obi bia wa register wey aso ye no oba e be file no annual returns and as we get the winning well and what you know under section 6 of Registration of Business Names Act 1962 Act 151 no. Mm-hmm. Say so bi biara odi ni juma di in such a kakra and a chinese kakra aban dwumadi mu no emramu no or say within 20 days oyi registry of companies asuti say na be ya ye be updating records
1: okay.
6: And also for me part of your regulations
1: and say ya ba wadwumam kakra he say bia me jase say me ton paboa
6: yes
1: and he say the mehu say ntade no so sika wum na me bia be kan
6: yes
1: and he say me ba ma mu hu say he say me ntade ya be kan
6: yeah
1: enyam paboa nkoa
6: be ba twani
1: okay na ma anya sa no anu mba me
6: say me dia me jimi sika anya sa itiamra
1: sa
6: itiamra under section 7 of act 151 aso twi obo
1: eh
6: iti under the mandate now make an your last mandate very important yeah last but not the least that is education your bomodia say you be educate the general public for your mandate
1: okay
6: any name also mu ye say na be ya omujumije na omuji no e be famra kwa so in as part of education no it be organize sensitization programs
1: okay
6: kwa pro me no ka say e na no pay the teams e wo KJTA gate 11 I will register businesses
1: e wo ho
6: nti sɛ wontim ano pɛi na wɔ KJTA market ne ne mpɔtɛ mu a
1: ɔma wɔ KJTA no
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6: bi bi bia ye wo man mu
1: okay
6: emra e shase under section 4 of registration of business names act 1962
1: okay
6: act 151 state say wo show dwumi de bia se a within 2 weeks
1: e say
6: wo so register
1: eh yen ya man for the car
6: within 2 weeks e wo so register obi won ma registration no onim sum fa so e na me nim obi a wo register business a woni no hoda
1: okay
6: waka se registration ya mekoye yi menya so mfa so
1: right
6: me hu me nti bi da
1: ade no mfa so obeneba
6: mfa so de bibiri
1: da
6: de di kan e ma odumi de na odi na edi mu
1: okay
6: in a sense odi no mra kwan so
1: okay
6: secondly di na odi beto odumi de no so no obi anti me use sa din except wo
1: oh, okay
6: unless o pese odumi de na odi no ugai na na ye cancel free your system ni so and I say o se sa din no ko defend him anya sa dia unko a obo okra o pemwa every aban mu
1: yeah
6: and also pemwa every banks
1: yeah
6: only business registration and I say un register business a
1: bank no mfa
6: bank no onfi wu
1: maybe I can me depa nso ye the worker say obi ntumi mfa wadwuma ni din no ko to da bia obo se obi akoye bia abostic company Abostic company omo ne dodo ma papa pa de ba na abehwe no na obi nsu ya no nsu akoye Abostic company na bi no nsu de ye nti se wo ko hunu kra na so wo che no a na ono mu medika ko register na se wa be edika bi de echi mwa
6: ohun se over ye mrem no ye try a hwe a se ye ensure ana se ye tolerate double registration
1: okay
6: the one of the importance of registration be ni say wo register wo din kɔ na wo de to so no e bo ma wo secure din no
1: mo bi
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1: 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Because my nya register ye. Why should I renew anything?
6: O say renew wa no. Eye say wa register no. E wo say register no ehu say odwumi din na wo di no. Ebu suko so na exist.
1: Okay.
6: Ena udin na odi aba yakra wo ye system mu no. 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
1: Okay.
6: Se de be ya ye nso wo bi ko host ko na oboa ma yakra odi no. Ye nso ye ko ye hu payment a ye timi aye. But then e wa se de Ghana insurance, your health insurance, driver's license.
1: Yeah.
6: Ye renew.
1: Be renew.
6: Every document bi a ye issue e wo man mu no. Renew.
1: Okay.
6: But in baby na obe register and one on some maybe. Well, registration is easy to the sense. Uncle and Craiguma and also buy ships. Almost me, you see, star 222#.
1: Okay.
6: And you renew on business.
1: Star 222#. Okay. Star 22#.
6: But one, you know about option 4.
1: Option 4. Okay.
6: Obit me, you see, sir, short code, they are renew business. By a company, they are at least a office. Because obey attach financial reports.
1: And sana
6: we renew our form and sana waiting.
1: Eji am kran kran for na mo register that but mo renew da. Wo abe 10 years no renew da no. Yes we be *22#. No what you see option 4. Eye 3 222 *222#. It is *222#. Now follow option no option 4. Now dey you renew no correctly. Na bi bia to me aye fine. Na returns no so say na ye be ye no.
6: Returns no eye for companies.
1: Okay, and the big company.
6: Yeah, inti no your form sir, the company ni be fele.
1: Okay.
6: Omu we are na omas ama directors nene secretary no assign. Inti after omu annual general meeting no financial report ni ma e course for company no matter after check copy to of it.
1: Okay.
6: Na fi omu dia buy aso ye na fi yetimi aye filings no ama omu.
1: Oh, okay. Right, that's great. It is see awu ka say no se KGT ya omu ho.
6: But one KGT gate 11.
1: 11.
6: Yes, you made na see Tuesday.
1: Tuesday. Okay.
6: Na no kwasim. And we can no, and I say outcome no. Mm-hmm. Yeah, very, very, very great.
1: Okay.
6: Yeah, down soon I say binya ni pasa.
1: Okay.
6: And bomo dia complaints are debi nyao you for one say min yamre mint min jammy shop mo ubia inti siano. Yeah de office no a bemo abama bubuano and a doom so ye wo a hojo station welcome side o. Na ya start training programs and I say
1: okay
6: stakeholder engagement for Nsanujuma for artisans
1: okay
6: tailors
1: hairdressers okay
6: omukunu especially omu marriage yeah shas if you more register no
1: okay
6: so
1: okay
6: a free Friday yeah ebe 22nd me
1: oh okay
6: ebe training papa amomu we are members ni nyina nso ye be register omu kama inti say u join ku and I say we ye Nsanujuma for ku penny I say we tie no pay but modern say eyemra.
1: Yeah.
6: Say also register a cool na mo head no.
1: Okay.
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1: okay
6: but uti by the time obey say anima ni nyina e wi na 2 weeks no aso
1: okay
6: until no abo modern say obu onu obeba no say e din ya me pay mo say mo fa mama me na ono wakache o say saa din yɛ nam deɛ mbibia
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1: mhm okay
6: be dance say udi kan be register o business e di nyaade beto so no ye bo modern say be protect wo a wodi kan a register no na wo register kan ni no
1: okay
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1: emfa
6: ye encourage double registrations
1: okay
6: well ntimi wo ba company inspectors and officers e be search
1: okay
6: ahwe ye system nim ahwese din no e clash ya ana se ni obi die e set
1: okay
6: and sana we go ahead assign o document no so for further processing
1: okay
6: nti say din ye no
1: e be appear
6: o system no so die
1: e
6: nsida
1: okay all right hello yam fan next call and so won so wo company juma no ho asem bia obetumi abisa hello mini odin your referee
0: referee bebi
1: ani bebi ani okay ze mo mo hu eduru ba bia ze Fridays me be chase ye Friday serial callers emfre me hu say line no ya na o ma hijack ne pa I feel that meet different names different people from different places hello
0: yeah ne pa show the thing is that company is no say dia ma register that but in the sana ile sa medina so na so you go say na
1: okay we register that person was sana
6: ni kan kai no se nanka kola no tie mi a emrama ho kwan se information bia o di brain no we ti make changes first kola no ne question no me be se me ka bibi kakra kan for example your fe usu
1: okay
6: oba na se usu bi e wo system ni so dada e ti ni number
1: okay
6: e so usu no so se o ti pin ya ya de nyamba e be so so se na be ya
1: your usu 1
6: usu 20 usu 25 se na be ya e ne
1: Other one
6: no, difference ka kra ebebe mu.
1: Oh, okay.
6: Na enkoye se ebe pepe se usu de da bi yenye ni sa.
1: Oh, okay. All right. Next caller, hello.
0: Awo kwa nyami asum ge enkao.
1: Enkao so.
0: Pate o Kofi Buwache ni. All right. Media ye me ye. Kofi Buwache na nanka me peno. Me ye furniture on.
1: Mm-hmm.
0: Na me ye no Kofi Buwache furniture we.
1: Okay.
0: Media me pese nanka me peke Buwache. It doesn't deserve a passe. Once a mayor receives in Seno, changes will have bit my affair. The pick cable at Nana.
1: Okay, what kind of that, sir? Changes be up so ye, a Fred Dean, whom you know, the old Mark when you're beating me away. Sisia no ye are known, Tino. A yano call my catching. Now, why, yeah, dear, my own
6: offer, make a count.
1: Okay,
6: Obi or no, the business will register. It's not or the dinner quire invoice. It's Yamra. Obi or to be a signboard. All register the business, no. Signboard
1: no.
6: Also register na register no say asie confirm say e din and the amount
1: okay
6: amount set and sana business ni din no what you see for anything
1: oh okay wow hello okay yemfa last caller na omo enya kwen ya uram na yemfa nsi hello
0: akwa
1: minia
0: emwatin
1: mejo su okay mibini
0: okay Papai kasa no kasi. Asore die. Enye profit ni ti ei.
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0: 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Na ko kwa enye ko di bi anje.
1: Se asore ni nye profit no.
0: Ai.
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0: Mra kwa bu ho an se mra kwa yo. Because enye u che ni ma e ko twa.
5: millions of cities, no accountable. Number two, number three, number seven.
1: Okay.
5: I'm talking about Mama Jetta, someone to become about you. So be that.
1: So meda say okay, so I think say the law emranuntia but all the same we say monye
6: asofone there we say sene object the objective of sorry city no
1: na charity
6: ye nye mfam pemfa so engine so unya offering see and unya tie see no dey
1: any register say na asofone sorry the year humo bro adwuma
6: yeah enye na asem na openi wadaruma o
1: right
6: mija bibi kakra
1: okay faka on yen fa
6: requirements
1: okay
6: any registration fees no
1: okay
6: na requirements ni name obi hia for business registration
1: okay
6: say wo ye ankran kran adwuma unya Ghana card otin
1: okay
6: only tin na you bit me bi am o
1: e wo hono okay
6: aside that no you say hia you me dia wudi we activities
1: you
6: hia business no address
1: okay
6: any ufia address
1: okay
6: say your company e na wo ya say ye dey pay for so ye from pay for so a
1: okay
6: unya at least two directors
1: okay
6: and one secretary
1: right
6: omo nyina particulars na wo dia ba na
1: okay
6: wa ba be ye filing ankwa ankwa adwuma anaso proprietorships no
1: right.
6: Registration fee ni 130 Ghana cedis
1: okay
6: ena isa an say nipa bebe na penu ntem anaso openu a ohari so no
1: yeah
6: ye bie premium service office
1: okay
6: no between 24 to 72 hours
1: okay na
6: achekura 3 days
1: okay
6: obi menya o business
1: certificates okay
6: but obi twa bebe kakra
1: okay
6: aka normal yes, registration
1: and amount ni say
6: and only 650 cedis
1: 650
6: for ankwa ankwa adwuma no
1: oh okay na companies
6: for companies ni dey say yeah the FPM from Pemfa so
1: right
6: eh 490 Ghana cedis which is the normal fee
1: okay
6: plus 1300 cedis which is the premium and say express fee
1: yes I'm sorry the number 490 na
6: 490 plus
1: 1300
6: na say yeah company dey Pemfa so eh san say we dey Pemfa so ni no ye ji 1% of capital
1: okay
6: e ka registration fee no stamp duty
1: oh okay
6: and to capital no e na be chire
1: oh okay right number bi wo ho bi a omo aka chire no be person be friend na oni mo edi nkomo a is there any contact that
6: maybe
1: reach up to
6: maybe try
1: farmer ye na eja ye mobo insurance ye busua office of the registrar of companies na ye no atwetwe nkomo no na wanya briefing bebre about the activities and what you need to do enter hosa number ne ye say ye busua number ne ye 0244 045 090 0244 045 090 na wafre e sansu ya WhatsApp number so you can WhatsApp them too about business in one sense in your auntie open your bed assi
6: so madam
1: and open your bed assi pa na okay na ubi bisa question b I've gotten a message here okay renew ano say eno yaka ho asem
6: yeah but we knew one ankwa kwa adwuma eye 70 cedis
1: okay
6: ena for companies no eye 175 Ghana cedis
1: 175
6: me batwani
1: okay
6: pay year
1: okay oh that's fine all right yeah that's it nyame shaw I don't know o person can be finally
6: oh bibi kakra make account one say sebi o ye ko ni ye bayi eye ye dwedi ayidi ene na ehwe yen
1: okay
6: o business a wo ye no adohwe wo ma ena wo sie bi EDSC udan
1: right
6: and now DBC for Udachi
1: right
6: this say what register Ghana card why your health insurance what driver's license are I didn't know the boa ema unya unhu eko bade busa ko anu no I didn't know
1: own register
6: own person will register
1: right
6: but why I saw you who just that the government is here ya gum kakra under section 7
1: ya be register Yeah, register. Why? Emmanuel Safuchi, company inspector, office of the registrar. And then the teaching company. I'm in shop. I'm answering.
7: Kofi.
1: You need your
7: account. Where do you tell?
1: Where do you just say? Okay.
7: Absa Business Bank in auto and supply. So you may be a Udi. No, say you agri business with mining, hospitality, manufacturing, trade. And logistics, no more boa papa, no more tower chintino. 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
7: hey
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8: 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You
7: make quenzi no. Or more be
8: who come with the number. Power Sports.
7: Hey, Bakuba ho. Dirola. Jewelry.
8: So, oh, Bawaria. And why you ever talk on?
7: Oh, okay.
8: I'm ring in here, Papa.
7: Old. FFA.
8: Diamond. Bibia. The OPBA. Engagement ring. Wedding rings. Your necklace and so on. The other two. Kumiko. Oh, okay. Kama. A bracelet and so the audio two and sa. A blue crumpet. The other two. Omu naimpo. Nigina. Ya dee bebua. Wasuma. Dee ni adie nina.
7: Oh.
8: Papa ni nina. Omu ukumasi. Ahonjo. Robert and Sons.
7: Haye.
8: Dino Mumuna.
7: Oh, okay.
8: Ahonjo main road. And I'm crying. So Ajirigano. Dinia medepa. Ajirigano.
7: Ajirigano.
8: First floor. Golden building. Now we after Puma filling station. We who Ajirigano road.
7: Okay.
8: We. I want to say. Adi we ne. Trump. So and so. Ako China.
7: Aye.
8: We could din come up. Bring the entity. We can come on. Next week.
7: We can come on.
8: We din come up. Be who here. Say Ghana. Is here. Be free.
7: Oh, okay.
8: Ebisiya. Yadibesiya. Efrem Yaduma. Kofi Dawson. Utimi frame ya koko. Nyame Yaduma. Yeah, but say she Richard within a pound for it was with Insha Power Sports.
9: I wish my supporters would troop into the stadium very early to motivate us, because when we see them at the stadium very early, it rather ginger us to at least score early goals so that the tension of the match will cool down. So we are appealing to them to come as early as possible for us to make them happy. You know, football sometimes any minute can.
10: No, I think we are expecting very, very tough an opponent. I mean, Heart of Lion is one of the teams that are playing very good football, regardless of their position. We saw them last season when they came second, I think. I mean, this season, even when the league starts, after 4 or 5 games, they are leading the table. So Heart of Lion is one of the teams that are, I mean, very, very tough. But
11: their movement with and without the ball were very good, and I think it's a good motivation to us as a technical staff. I think as far as the weather is concerned, I think it's entirely different from Ghana and Ivory Coast. It's very cold here, even though it's sunny. So it's good we've come very early to the start of our first game, which is very good. I'm sure within this week we'll be used to the weather. We'll be ready for it. They are ready, and they are also ready to make sure that we correct this issue.
12: Y acá para la derecha para Xavi, asistencia de Xavi, Messi para la derecha para Messi, Messi, Messi, Messi, Messi, Messi, Messi, Messi, Messi, immense Messi, encara Messi, encara Messi, encara 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Please, the first goal go. Of the 2013 African Cup of Nations, wearing the captain's armband. Oh, loves to have a little go.

0: Fasano here into the penalty. 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Mario Balotelli was there, the ball was lifted in from Fasano, and Balotelli buries it from close in.
1: Insure Power Sports. 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Name authentic analysis. Aye nam so esuade na ye kire adwene. Insure Power Sports number 1.
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0: 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Yane Algeria and the boy, in fact Ghana 4 minutes na as a first goal through Abrante Jao Gavi Robinho. And Sanchez second goal, but didn't even know. Ojo ya fono, and so better can I ma ye ball 2-2. And some more. Sanso and if in there copy next week, ye ready mu. Sa court count grace and so be naming the provisional squad. Black Stars provisional squad. Or the Ebekwako board the 2026 World Cup and so a bit to me at all a gun or so. Na and so by expectations, so let's say, I want some more honey, you know. I be the sound common abo a year a fear. And the answer and na a day amamo in 4:25. Na Yamina Duma or China Edna Jumadina Kahwasama in Sherfem Fufu Party Sokoban Fatilo. Good morning.
1: Good morning, Richardo.
0: Now, what is saying?
1: Mia Dumu now swear.
0: Eden Yamia Semi, oh yeah. Yamina Duma or China, and there's a mini.
1: They need to cry.
0: Ah.
1: As I
0: walk. They be before the old baby and you.
1: Why you now?
0: Ah. Be my young ye come as well.
1: Why you now?
0: Na, what did the God?
1: Of course.
0: Ha. Into Yami Adamoch, na. And now, for full party, me, this is just so. I won't share for me anymore, ya.
1: Your tech.
0: Tech, ya. Unu tech. Aye.
1: So I a top high.
0: Aye, top high.
1: I have answered bomb. I jan as a bomb so.
0: I'm going to go to the house. Interestingly, Ose, the idea ye nini na sometimes we don't say be a presenter say yo baby, ni e didi ne bia. But ochina ni die ni e kabo.
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1: Nasco wrap your jersey.
0: Nasco. 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
0: Okay.
1: Yema wo phone, yema wo souvenirs, yema wo TV from Nasco. 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UEFA Champions League final. January about them. Ewo SG Mall. In Chef Machia. Na Champions League time na 4 p.m.
0: Okay.
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6: Asante mine, football loving fans. Are you ready? Nami Adoma, UEFA Champions League final on the 30th of this month, yeah. I am Eminda. Insurance 04.5 FM. And the wrap your jersey live air basso our SG Mall. Shannon Song, a Paris Saint Germain, and the Arsenal, and the Epo final. No. Your Bayan is a UFIFIA. 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No, Sandy Jesse. Yen United, the Shim, Netano, SG Mall Bayer the Dead. 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Near we are predicting. 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Shasso, and a UEFA Champions League final. 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

0: She Riot Fan. Are you ready? Are you ready? For the thousands in attendance and the millions watching around the world, ladies and gentlemen, let's get ready to rumble!
1: Well, okay, it's around 4.5 FM, so any abusia, and I'm not paying so yatanas here. I would have been seminal at the Abana. Would you answer about Jenny or YouTube handle? Would Jenny or YouTube handle? I don't feel what comment in the Abana. Yakin Candy, Mama Kato, sir, yes or no? Abibiano, sir, Utimina, Eja, also, Odinia Matretia. What's subscribe? Any time your video be able to read, you know, also on Sabakana, where to my Jenny the show. Now, I'm boy, pa, you're faster now, and for many milk, and I'm not paying, we tell you a church in a pump. I would have been seminal, Yama. Saka Pomodin, Ayadiano Pebia, Messori, Namabisa, Wuyo Okiana, Ekubaya Senyama, and your Okadia Nupame come for the Amano, Ayo Kulun Kana Limited, Omano Media Dupa, Eddie Abham, now Omidi Hun two cups 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cups, and Wunya Binma, a Brahma or Mansam, and through every pay a pa, and Wetty. Mr. Kun Swaba, Mr. Kun Obama, or by W. Jobama, whom Passwa Gudiaba from an anonymous account for Eddie Amaya Bama will libido, and so our former way say no, a sexual enhancer, a bois male vitality Bama, where do my et me will pay your pa, and we are drew me come for Eddie Ama, and when tea, Omadi Araba Bazan Tabateria Bab, and we are made drew a bois babia, Waba menstrual pains, menstrual disorders, et to a drew a Araba Bazan Tabet, after Waba Winia Tinka, a one pem, Unu Resia Phillies, who's Winyabi. And do a bono and funny man san county, not as or my your seminal etime, every pair pa, afe, a bois, a twin fertility, at the Amokulun Ghana, limited at the Pau do any chemo, and so I will a pharmacy, and answer drugs will be a benya biato, no messabet me no medin come hour so, I is 0244275429 of him, when your Kulun Ghana limited, or Munwebi, not was wet man on ye pa, and wet high sense, as men can toss or muddy AC, a condition promotional, and a dear man. Promotion when I know some cotwa, who can now cocotow with air conditioner. I have 5 years warranty. And already, ma, if you 1.5 horsepower, a quarter 10.0 one sum, a count the amendment, refuse, when we're seen and cheap power, we're seen, I have come up, while very economical. Now we know a sleek, stylish design, and I tell you, you dim and to a very durable, essence a gold plated fence, and your dye, of your copper pipes, and your dim and to aye, way I advance 4-in-1 filter. System and I just want to say, I can't you know, Yantempa and your high sense. Womo R290 at a no suya Asia, Macam for Adama Ghana, Afana Babiano Beno Musso Rubi, Naoko Sunania, Woman Aina Bina, Ejerim Chair, Afro Benomo Techiman, would any Chim Watamale and Subenomo, Western Region and we are Takrane Takrade, and I feel Oba Santa Regina, Mepato, Obuasi, Ubena High Sense, and I feel Sukumasi, a doom dear, and also a doom post office in Tao Moboho, Tafo Azaria. Johnson, we be no more tunnel so Kumasi City more, and also be no mafia oko for Taregina, and no Ayahoe Mankasim, and also a Eastern region and a fake Koforidia, and also when I says now, almost right to my walk on Candia Baby Baby, let's answer East Legon, would do any chim our to do, Oko Hato, Oko, Aya Mataeco La Paz, and a Batoda, Afoko North Industrial Area, Johnson more, Atimata more, West is more, and off a Tama community one in Nanum, when I says now Okako do Proto the Pa, no mess or Majiso, Aya. 0302550000 High sense is a brana and Yamania Kama and Famana Abanisika Sandia Padia and me a tennis or cast number come for Adaman Tellis or Sequanetin and Denis Macato Sanya Fina Obabes and Niskan and Yobewan Sir Kobiaba Sister New Land Obertina Tazosicano 500 Ghana Ecovedia and a very smooth and a convenient way at Azubetima Sandisica at the Amobi Ufa Fanama Dara Star 11 Zuhas Nafe was. Tell us our casino, wet media jujumana and also a kama. Jojo energy drink and I come for the amount. But I told you you'll be away to my den na winya as energy drinker. And I jojo energy drink ana a kama. Essence oak bower PVT. Woman or media bar, food and drugs authority at the stamp on the edges.

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you for immune system booster, and no medi follow that meno can swaba, Yama menon paying for medum meno persebrasono, where your drama come for Ediamamo, and Wetty, formatual limited, say, Womuti, 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me pato suspension, or suspension, the man could not feel, I dare say, tablet, you know, and paying for swan no more. 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
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crono third draw no and sweat me abasom anu ye ABC games and a chance me come for and so at the abba when she share I would do it so na Alaska star enterprise a banner wallpaper so mono makwakofa at the abba quality blankets you know when sabe kando mudi eku panel wamu and so at the air best bet wamu at the air best bet no more different designs and anafim air sizes and so with inflatable sofa chairs and a ring light after open bed side lamps are on air count there sofa covers no decorative watches name flowers plastic window center mat any PVC 4000 in any P foams no woman on the Alaska Star Enterprise commence here a doom and there's a Mrs. Anote Plaza first floor when Prudential Plaza and a Jerem Chenk and any to do woman MTD the office and as Eco Bank and a Jerem Chenk no mess up to my form I was here 0256330075 Finance 0200281 0809 when you Alaska Star Enterprise now wet me no met Jumana and also at my boy Pana Electrolan Ghana. That's what I tell you case your promo at the mouth. I tell you case your promo very easy. It's answer every week to be on Montadia, every month to be on Metadia, and to the Abbey and so beco Electrolan Akate and not work or talk money many be product. You know, I brand the banner up, we are Samsung, we are media, we are NASCO, and I say TCR, we're a cock of fighting in a be up, and we are little. Woman so at our matter, the case promo. No, Jawia is over for now. Well, so what Dallas star 928 star now about 8888 with the hats, you know, at the source, not as 8 near Hodo Marco Marco, a 4 now the hats and the source, no one Sunday cup. Woman Teddy won't sir ever count there. I acradia at the National Lottery Authority at the stamp. No, at the so I am not as I won't swat training now at my camera. Woman Taruman and Nano Penum. Woman so as you are saying, and performance you acquire the update. You know, editor, member, refuser, Tina, and a fufu party, and about so den. I ensure from your four quarter, yeah, and T, when a team, fufu party, and Yansam Kutua, Woba, no Kloa, Sanka, very simple, and when Yansan Kansua, Woba, I don't would be banatas, Wonsua Kaka, Jodia Kama, and you say, no, Bono from Pawa to Bina, with your Babedi for free bonto, and T, sure, F, fufu party, at Tina, Woba, Nami, Jemus and Kitadin, Tisa, Belaba, Mitchem, den. Not as a soon and sweat my kama. Ya four quarter ya and upon known to Ayreswa not as a Jumadiano and Swas I said Tina Ayana Chase was Swaba maybe Biansum et me Ayakaba and you ensure FM Fufu party I know I'm trying not yet me a papi at your remo and now you need to make a cry and conquer for Amanso na Yan Fasono and Fanamo. Na Makato see a soon a life our YouTube and to cry now to comment on at your Babeta subscribe. Anytime your video be a bear ready no one sa at me can you Insure TV and I insure TV. Our YouTube and don't feel wet me at Janina, so net me up by a pabata. Miss Sassia say, I'm not a Matis Nibi at Tanya La Liga, Matis Atessa, no sum at Trania, Valencia Bobo Conometinafia, Woman Raya Falacano, and Atessa Dissian or Quinnabar and Atessa, Woman Nansua Quatipen, and I am one Atessa Tota, Wabrakana Tessa, Jeruna Bobo Cono, Woman Sutinafiani Ria Susadat, Woman Sum Apo, I am one Oho, Sakimana Tessa, and Naxam Kutra. 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

0: 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Bobo Matis, and a man for Zimbabwe, a board was Ludum, and you can see a man of Bobo Bia, Afe, or Mobo Bia should be a welcome, and I must say, or a guy, born on Pasobo, or yes, less in number person, and me and him near Cosso, or Madden, one know your players now, Paso voice out. And yes, the Bococo reading went entire Fidiano so, now Ebia or Cocco trade at all, and over her no Cocco the message, Edia to YouTube and Asabia, what the Bia Cocco to Isago, so no, and Nanisa, with the microphone, a man, a one on one, and all. Home ground or backup, and near report Mbappe. And so the two John and the coach better than the Bizanza. Obey, Mbappe, some more can you? Yes, what curtains or a fourth choice strike on was a me. Any acquaint one tin ye, Minas Adia and the Amapedia, and anano there one mobile man with your net muco. Now, no, oh no, you're a good player. And now there's a bit me as Adia, the dead, you know. Since I know, and more penny, the coach in there, Cabinade and I eclair says I know, on ya double paddle, when ya double paddle, Bucia. My uncle married in common, Mimfa, NCRC. It's not in your Miamma, yet if you part in a Bremo. At now, young far, a weekend edition of Insha. Power Sports and Embremo yet a full partner in a day a Bremo in chef from four court where ya and tea a ya no abana in a yedidi sports no buy a bay and we're in 30 million abaya katam se fufu itano a contender na ya momanimra na if you know about you now cry me need be a fasting but I'm here as a fun to me yeah to man okay and to me I'm a jesse I
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1: no we ya ba
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0: si se akwa tiro si se akwa tiro na di ase And I know I said, we
1: need to. I
0: know I said, we need
1: to. So, I'm going to number 400. What's the name of
0: the name? I'm going to be. I got that line.
1: We need this.
0: I was here, but I'm going to blah, blah, blah. Now, for party, you know, I enjoy. Now, and you come. And when you went to Kabana, you know what the end here, Miko.
1: I, for party now, so I'm going to be here. Na ochina ni yabedi yabedi fufu no pa pa pa pa pa pa pa pa pa pa pa pa na asada medika ka no ochina no I expect to say bit me feed ni pa 1500
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0: 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Friday edition of Insular Digital Passports. Yet you may know at the Abraham Joshua Holy Two. Josh, good morning.
1: Morning, Rich.
0: Now, what's the
1: name? Yamadum, you think I'm good here? Yeah, you okay?
0: Okay. Fifi yeah. Manfred, Kofi? Now, what's the
2: name?
0: Oh, yeah, Drew, dear. I don't know yet. It's Ugusu, yeah, Drew. Oh, so only the other one. Yeah, Drew, Kofi. A do me do and me need my guitar. Okay, yes, that's it, my dear. And said I'm in every Friday, be honest, a round table discussion. And the young come on, you need and come on, but me per se, sas here from Real Madrid. Now, I say, I don't know, Real Madrid story be a baby piano. A come here as a story, papa, as a negativities in qua and. Yaji jinboni di ama Real Madrid. Adenya. Anu a Madrid bo game. Amu ene Real Oviedo and the boy. Game na kasa di a Madrid eche tu. 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I don't know. Se di a Madrid fans ni si hura branche no. 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Ya po game no. And I'm branded the two jazz. Oh, no, so say Timmy now, Bonoka. The coach, Abarora. As so, oh, hey, Nimona. Four players, no. And I say, I'm not going to a book game. Edema, a year, Ramad, ne, come here, so no. Madrid, the phone, and the coach, and Ancasa Barano. As a move written, fourth. And the mouth was eight. A whole Kylian Mbappe. Ah, it's 18. No, a year, World Cup. Madrid the bear pants and we are brand to you from Paris Saint Germain. And Edward Baya, a head day, and a barra say, oh, yeah, the fourth choice striker. I will a year Real Madrid. A day, a confessing P, Edna, a diaba, a bimufu say, look, Madrid no, and the problem now, a woman, the internal problems, and the Nyan Ukraine, a yaka, and so I will a yabontiano, and I'm passing this age Medino, and so as a govy. Minister Semfa and Fruho. In fact, me ba studio. I'm Sir George, when I know this video, in the chairman, Madrid training grounds are. Would you say, I don't know, say, Catello, say, dear you. Vinicio Junior on the boys are. Oh my God, that baby. And I kill him in Mbappe and sit in the boys. And I was like, really? Is it a Madrid? I didn't know the economy. Yes, yes.
2: And my Joseph and Sarate, so no the video in the
0: show. No problem, no problem. Josh.
1: Yeah.
0: Video no sir, it was a training video, right?
1: Yeah.
0: And then of course Madrid team.
1: There are so many things happening at Real Madrid, and it is now that some of them will even come out for us to hear. They said they made a video in the show and then you could see clearly that Vinicius Junior had a section of players are not omudin echi, not omudin komo. It was a training ground video, and you could see say ebi omo training wie, and na omu free park no so. But clearly, you could see there were factions, and Vinicius Junior and a few guys on one side, Kylian Mbappe
0: and the boys
1: on another side. But if we want to analyze Asema Epi after another game now, a lot of people would say, sir, what both Alvaro Abelloa Ekan and what Kylian Mbappe is also saying, you know, it looks like both of them have had an issue in the last few days, in the last few weeks. Because I really don't understand a situation where Abelloa Beba Bekatre Kylian Mbappe say, on the pecking order of my forwards, you are number four. And then Kylian Mbappe comes to communicate the same to the public. And it begins to look like Alvaro Abelloa Mpe on Kylian Mbappe asem.
0: And we can't draw.
1: That is, I mean, on the face of it, that is what it looks like. But a lot more goes into what is happening right now at Real Madrid. It is not just about one player creating confusion. It is about a misunderstanding that has happened, that it looks like they are struggling to iron out their issues. So currently, Abelloa Bekana Sema, I am looking at it that Kylian Mbappe has misunderstood some of the things that Abelloa said. For which reason, his own interpretation is what he has brought out to the presser. And also Erkan Asem, to signify the fact that Abelloa does not like he, Kylian Mbappe.
0: Okay.
1: And that is problematic because now that the season is ending, Omadiatum said they haven't done so well in terms of the performance. And in the same way, so Abekata, all that has gone on in Real Madrid throughout the season, that they have sacked their coach earlier on, they brought somebody else, Abelloa, to come and take over, and the issues that they had with Xabi Alonso,
0: as well as losing the dressing room,
1: some of those same issues are still happening under Abelloa. Is a coaching change the only way to solve the problem? I don't think so. Because already, number one, it looks like the players, on the player side, there's a misunderstanding going on there. Then also at the managerial level, there's also a lot of misunderstanding going on right over there as well. So Jose Mourinho now Omoka se obabe ji ejuma no. Rich, it seems to me as though the work or the magnitude of work that Jose Mourinho would have to come and do at Real Madrid, no, will not just be about bringing the players together and telling them that they have to work with him or trying to assert his authority in that dressing room. It will go beyond that. Because if in a dressing room there are factions and players don't speak to each other, some players don't speak to the coach, for which reason the coach says something and some players will take those things and misrepresent it in the media, Rich, Jose Mourinho would have to do a lot of background work before he can get these boys to come together as a team once again for the season to progress, okay, next season going on. And that is a very big thing. Very, very, very big job for him to do. That is if indeed Onuna Eba Bedi Ejumana.
0: Okay. Mate, curious tax and Eda coach Bio Babaji Real Madrid Ejumano. And so to me, Kofi. I'm sorry, what he George and Chiche Muno. What did you hear no video in the copy with what Kylian Mbappe said after the game in Bibia Madrid?
3: Still, because me no video needs, I don't want to speak to it.
0: No problem.
3: But I think that for Football Club Real Madrid, problem Kessie Ohonum, what I've said. In fact, I'll share the last 2 days interview of Florentino Perez Aya. I think that actually, you know, baby, and Madrid you know, as a club, which I think that for the very first time in a long time, Florentino Perez, it's when he moves in a position at Madrid, no, the influence may be winning. And winning in terms of, say, a sort of, or from NSABR or winning. Because for the past two seasons, Madrid didn't win Ibibia. And so what he have here, Tabasa? Tabasa have said something along the line, say, on winning Florentino Perez. Anytime your Florentino Perez teams ever struggle, Biano, then he begins to come in and do these press conferences and be throwing in things about Negreiro, Moni, Adiade, to deflate attention from the side. Which me, Bano, son, me, Tia, Gabi. Gabi made mention of the story of how now there were some Real Madrid fans that had a banner of Florentino is part of the problems, not added to one, then the security kept on telling them to go off. You see, a bit me, Bano, said these are people that have been inspired on by the opponent of Florentino Perez. But truly, it also tells because 2 years ago, 3 years ago, Abraham Madrid, they winning three peats on the sea, money, the sea, money, sani, mano. Nobody would dare take any form of banner against Florentino Perez or Santiago Bernabeu. In fact, Obien will be to me underpinning the importance of Florentino Perez in the history of football club Real Madrid. And now we take Kylian Mbappé. Mbappe. Osia no cre. Nyema mwa e dia ma Madrid de. But the man Madrid fans really fee their Florentino Perez I am on rich. Madrid fans ain't fan show me team say Juma Florentino Perez I am on eso. And they may not get it from elsewhere. But for the very first time, which there are a lot of reasons to believe, say there are certain Madrid fans, certain people in and around the club that feels that some of the methods of Papa and friend Florentino Perez can be questioned. Which for the very first time, there are reports that there is somebody who is willing to contest Florentino Perez. When was the last time somebody contested Florentino Perez brazenly in public? Edding. Because he is hugely popular. Or a president that will need a lot of success. In fact, some person of Florentino Perez in Komoni and you want to know the magnitude of the person that he is. Clubs like Liverpool and Manchester United have won 70, 72, 73 titles. Florentino Perez as a president alone was 74. So in terms of institutionalizing a person, Florentino Perez is any panel. Or oh, enormous number of trophies at Madrid in terms of the success he has choked. The trophies in Kwana, would they justify the importance of, would they justify success? El club, Ibimwa. Florentino Perez has it. Then away from that, there is no stadium 2 years ago. One club, Penenevo Europa, only a million in terms of revenue of euros after the season. It was Florentino Perez. When you go to the Santiago Bernabeu, rich, and you're born on Kwana, you're born. Even the Madrid Open, sometimes they play it at the Santiago Bernabeu, certain parts of it. Almost stores near the idea was here, they give it out to get money back. It is a huge operationalized system. And for it to know, Perez around the club, no, and oh, Brady, there is a lot of revenue that comes in. It's across multiple facets, say a club, say a trophy, so say a body of a park, so say a place, represent a club, no, and all of that. But here in the tombs, rich. Madrid for now are going to be a victim of their own standards. Standard Omangasa said in the past, and even not so far past, in recent past. And nene in the question. Because Madrid are known to win almost every season. So one this season and next season will be GBB. But for them to go two seasons without a single title, asks the question, they begs the question, say, near maybe only my friend Tino Perez and Koyana. And that interview that he did, for me, shows as he is beginning to feel the pressure from the guys at Marcana complaining about from the Barcelona pro papers like and they okay in front of sport are rich unimadia sport for Nakofa and for them it's essentially about how as a Madrid Newman Kuya they can echo it, re-echo it, and also talk about the positives of the club. If you go in front of Mundo Sport today, they are written. The front page, you know, essentially is about Kylian Little and Mbappe Rich. And they are talking about Mbappe issues and now Koko Kai. And for them, that is the issue that's going on. That is where Florentino Perez, I believe he said, there are also certain elements, both in the media, in Madrid, and what have you, that are making the pressure much more enormous because you know who needs a problem behind them. It is a time that Madrid have gotten to, and a new man should uncle Rich, Madrid as a club, are they about Kwombe? And he says, "Who didn't come on? Ewo Spain crew on ma. There is going to be a slight thought. Say, club be a better team on. Especially when it's Barcelona. They don't want it. If you understand the dynamics of Barcelona and Real Madrid, it's essentially somebody that thinks that they are the overlords of that country, and." Only a minority, but they also want to use their meager resources, no, to always tramp and make sure they fight for their callous.
4: It is a Madrid for one shade and your Marco. Barcelona have won, I think, their 28th title or so. Now, Madrid are on 36. They are closing in. In the last few years, especially in the last decade, Barcelona, for some reason, have constantly been winning the Spanish La Liga. If you like, take the last 5 years, Barcelona and Xavi are winning Spanish La Liga. How did it Africa be winning Mienu? So if you compare just the two clubs, Barcelona have been successful domestically. Copa del Rey, Supercopa de España. Barca are winning. Yes, you may be winning in Europe and be winning your Champions League here and there. But in Spain, in spite of Neymar, of course, or Barcelona will need the amount of money to buy the best players, or say one of the best players, no, they are getting success and you are struggling to get a success. So just putting pressure on Florentino Perez. Menyesho so bibet ma babe tunu as Madrid president. Menyesho so bibigidigidi bia besesa with Florentino Perez as Madrid president. But what will happen is that if these things begin to continue to fester, one shiny year it will embolden more people to come out and say it's okay, then we can contest Florentino Perez. Then we can push to ask questions about Florentino Perez. And then maybe these guys able to be one day to Florentino Perez if you are this. But stands down here, who is going to be the manager of football club Real Madrid? And the most important thing, Ebeye Jose Mourinho. Omo bisa no so Jose Mourinho ndi nkomo. But we all know that it's linking towards a bench friend Jose Mourinho. Say no ba. Next season, what is going to be the plan? If Madrid come back and they start winning, there will be no issues. But immediately, in some manner, Mbappe go can say Abelua catches so a fortress, Abelua Ababe case one casa. It is because Mbappe knows that Abelua will go. Mbappe knows Abelua beko.
0: So how some no one can cry no? I mean, they are bad branding your kind.
4: No, Rich, they are the downsides of Florentino's plan of running Madrid. So power ni bebre will play as insider. It did maybe it is easy to disrespect the
0: coach. Because we beat the same standard on your regular starter.
4: Exactly.
0: Vinicius, yes, but yeah. Vinicius, I mean, minu nenim say.
4: Yeah.
0: There's no way Real Madrid be game.
4: Yeah.
0: Now Vinicius is available.
4: Yeah.
0: Yeah. There are certain players who boom with. I think those players they are not even starters. Exactly. Yes, and now in a pecking order, we have fourth choice.
4: It's Oshé Dua Nyoma Kokona. You can tell say on Reti Abelua Bim, and he knows say Avera Belua Beko. See Avera Belua Kodia. Then whoever comes in, he can fight for him. And also, Florentino Perez. Florentino Perez problem. But you forgot when Vini said to him, I told you, it is about Florentino Perez.
0: Okay.
4: Vini, who is Vini, said, Oni Xavi a good relationship. He has been asked before. Vini did not say that Oni Xavi a good relationship. Was only okay. Oni need problem. But look at Mbappe. Mbappe's only in a good relationship. So there are some factions that believe that.
0: Okay.
4: Reported by Freemans, I say, players be about Madrid. Omujiri say, Bimu, NMA, Yizabi Alonso, Federico Valverde, Edin was Alice in him. Vinicius Jr. Edin was Alice in him. Opposite wise, I want Mbappe in the French boys and so on. He has to put his foot down and then give authority and power to the coaches to handle the dressing room. Yes, sir. Barcelona with a united front to keep on winning, and Madrid will be in a lot of trouble.
0: I agree, Dukofi. I know you're a Frank, all right. I'm for a message in Rem Nafi and Trasso and for Emma Mose. Abalua isn't a man manager, as if you always say. Before, you always want to take the blame. Now, he wants everyone to believe he's in charge and can't work with some players. Hasn't really solved the problem. Frank Owai, and now this message at the Abrain. All right, you need to come on, Kakra. Now, you have to discuss this, you know, Mfa Emamo, Yene Amwa Automobile. As you said, you buy a sentiment, and you should be a car. No, acquire no mono. Can you be a debate 20 years, 10 years? You should be a mono. Abrain, and I'll call you, and so I'm on a free bay. Yes. I feel the amount from, say, opening on airboy juma opa obapa. Good morning na what to say
5: nyame adom na so e
0: nyame adom me ho ye pa amwa automobile ye timo ano pay
5: eh amwa automobile an sana make sano e be chia with
0: t4 job so
5: ah ye be chia amwa automobile juma ye fo so nyina amwa automobile se de munim ne dada na ka ho juma na ye ye body wears ye spraying ye lining yeah, air conditioning, yeah, polishing, in tea, can't wait, Juma.
0: And I'm here.
5: Any, yeah,
0: yeah. And to be TSCA, now when your problem with an air conditioner on Farmer Hosses,
5: yeah, but try on Farmer.
0: Send a car, and I said, the debut of her. ɛno nso wobɛtumi de aba
5: infact
0: in general car no yadeɛ wɔ no ho a
5: ɔmfa
0: car no mmra
5: mepatwae
0: ok ɔmmra he
5: Amo Automobile Enterprise.
0: Patro mo he.
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0: okay
5: two problem be reflect with three
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5: hey there
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5: Okay, ti so opposite oba Amoto Mobile Enterprise. Oba fa ofre mena na eba. 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All right, so ba wanim kakao so papim so drew apim so first junction pe. A signboard kesiye si wo ya troso Amoto Mobile Enterprise. Ye fie ni so gate ni ye green. 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Oba wanim kakao be drew bonsu ni wano ma. Ubisa first junction. E ye a few distance from bonsu ni to first junction. Uju first junction na e ye bana ebobo honom. And your signboard kesiye so so esi ho. 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Your number is
0: 0244-46-57-64. And so Eddie am I. It is so emma a yinim na why. Emma spring boot near ye keka na mani nim na. O no kwa ye be yaduma so e na ade ama wo kama. Enti wo am kra car say the free abrochiri ade ba no bia na car no e wo problem kakra say wo siesie ni ade ni na no obetimi e de akor na am siesie ni kama. Eddie am I. Ye twa dwade ni so e de Amamo Emmanuel Bedu, I say Manchester United will be relegated next season. Cha-cha. Okay. Okay. Hala, good morning.
6: Yeah, good morning.
0: Now what you saying?
6: Oh, nyami ado me mwe.
0: Ade yami ase. Mwadu din sense ni niti wei na yemre fi, emedi fi nko mono.
6: Always. For me, an issue of success on I were a lot of friends, but failure, a pager curtains are any carpet nasty fee, and any PR bunting. My main cast mention this season on Sanka Barcelona called trophy lesser. People would have questioned the decision. Emma Inigo Martinez across Saudi Arabia. And they would have gone straight to Juan Laporta and said that was a bad decision. Whatever it took, now Sanka Oye, now Oma Branti and stay. This season, Sanka Barcelona called trophy lesser. People would have raised the issue, say, yeah, catch him, Mr. Lewandowski. He said, why am I? Mumfu bimra. Matinatina Juan Manoma and Koye. But once you get relative success, issues I won't hold you now.
0: To be a grand
6: council. Once you're a capital, that's all. To be a boom, say, at the bonnie be with him. And see, I had the same thing at Real Madrid. Madrid ain't used to going 2 seasons trophyless on Yeshe. I'm only used to Sadiano. And see, you will expect and comfort to get agitated, raise issues in here. Now, the environment be a cage, not be a PBB to blame. You need to be careful how you operate within this environment. That is the reason why Kylian Mbappe has become a subject of the failure. And as I would say, now, the club is not failing. But on TSC, the internal on air point, you know, it is because time at club, you know, I do too much of my failure. No, I hear evidence that Real Madrid are going trophyless. No, everybody know be a problem. No, I know they don't buy. And then oh yeah, the oh yeah yeah. A man who come more than buy was that he sought permission in the crisis mood. No, to go on vacation with his girlfriend. Esther Esposito. Look.
0: Anna, Madrid in your resort.
6: Yeti yes, is here. Se, in Shiaspos, go into crisis. And your man fa, you see your listenership conform, your client are pulling out. Kese bibi ebe som bia emfa within that time no. Say if I go to the HR office and say, sister, I'm best me call 1 month leave. I am telling you, nobody in the sports team will be happy. Say, that time we need all hands on deck. We need to show a certain level of commitment, even within the failure. And unti, Kylian Mbappe decision, say, that time na, oko vacation, ewo Italy with ne girlfriend Esther no. Enye Real Madrid fans ni nkwa neja wo, players ni sujaye. Players no su jaye. Say, that time we pan ye hiyan ye hun. Ye hiyan obi a concentration on the team. Ni empe kwa ye befaswa ye be jojo supporters na kuma. Say, that time we would ya uji na hun is to go with your girlfriend on vacation and go and have fun. Why? And it was an environment that is looking for someone to blame. And Kylian Mbappe just threw himself at the blame.
0: And the timer, Madrid did hear result, no?
6: Yes.
0: They have rented the TV.
6: Yes. When people.
0: At the moment, we have YouTube and Shaw TV.
6: I know what kiss in the girl, I know about to know.
0: Timer, Madrid did
6: hear result. Ah, Madrid, that time. I can't keep calm on my boy Classico.
0: And then girlfriend.
6: Yeah, you Madrid are free in the Champions League. Madrid and Drew Bebia in the Copa del Rey. La Liga, Barcelona, Chimu. Ah, Bibia there, they say Barcelona, Serie Madrid, or El Clasico, Numa. Almost sure, almost at the G League. Within that time, no. Madrid supporters, and Niabre, Obia Niabre, Elpo, we say, why Niabre, because you are fairly. Then you put yourself on the plate, Munchu Chami.
0: Now then, almost I'm granting the leave. Now,
6: rich.
0: When we needed you,
6: rich.
0: Resource in
6: rich. If there is even crisis here, it will be difficult. Some because this time, or some because we call you because we're on fire. Or the problem, I who this question about timing, and also in ye. That is the reason why the moment a pictures Mister say about one thing, I'm confirming the petition. Look at the number of and conform when your mom signs our petition. They say, Kylian Mbappe, come on, you know, Real Madrid. The irony of Nkomoya Yedien is, Rich, this season, by far, Kylian Mbappe is Real Madrid's best player. We shall run 41 goals in all competitions this season. For club friend Real Madrid, anytime we be at this season, Real Madrid were in a higher conversation. Yeah, it was because of Kylian Mbappe in the goals. But sometimes these small indiscretions, you know, and the timing, we are the timing, and red, I hear BB, no, and I could fast him in a break Kylian Mbappe. Now, look at Enra. The chaos eye by etching Ghana your athletics competition you cry. You your penny or says you say poor no more the repo votes, you know. Atlas, you know, or be unfunny the my yeah, and the ma woman's organizers. None other colleagues who so cast a debut will be an a dinner nearby. Look, Kylian Mbappe goes post match and says, oh, Abelo has me a fourth rank striker, as they say. Ne strikers or old team in the metals of four. Into my jatum intimate bench, a drum is no frame and babble. Then Abelua also goes to post match and say, Men can't you kill any bappy say, Miss strikers or toss of four. In fact, now Miss strikers say, I'm a babble toss of four. Who is speaking the truth? We don't know. But the fact of the matter, then they say, there's a lot of pressure on Real Madrid this year. Ah, if you say, a common, say, Florentino Perez will book media interviews, no, unless there's pressure, and there's a lot of pressure on him because at the end of the day, you know, Real Madrid supporters now start to raise issues. Say, look, your time could 2 seasons without a trophy. See, says, how to end there? Must we consider, say, for Florentino Perez and Cassano or Baffom in the way I will see Aaron and Real Madrid? And they are asking questions about the coaching decisions. I want to take. Maminka Simincho. Unim say Real Madrid supporters were Spain. After the real season na corner. na even after so mo pamo Xabi Alonso no still na no mo evidence say player power e di team ni nya they will come back to say ah and it's not a problem ni nya Xabi Alonso but the problem eh why na my players ni say to me na omo ye do mo pe bia or club ni and they will point fingers to Florentino Perez eh wo na wo di sa mantra na ba Galacticos and I'm a players ni a lot of ego and say Madrid got to superstar mane ba ye mane see me say one ye god of the team we your coach I also bring one some players no the players ni pen also mo ye no mo kobo ball ni mawo but in modern day football you have to blend it and have the balance Xabi Alonso try doing that when Timi and survive there the and your call you know bibi an che say Real Madrid are ye without him and they will point fingers back to the press that is the reason why he is going around doing political interviews trying to deflect attention on so probi the assembly na kwa kwese no and a referees and a way and a way and a way look anka Florentino Perez there how big are we no anka you don't see him crumble under pressure but rich onim pefe say the standard na ya set to Real Madrid no it even applies to him the El Presidente and so why show ya na wanya ni nioma ya in the next presidential election they will vote him out they will really vote him out minim what ni decision on bringing Jose how ebeboa no in the Madrid election but unim bibi there is none competitor na say other candidate awa baka say mensa can make any of Real Madrid can candidate to move us almost standing against Florentino Perez na unma sama ka maka chen bako son koka say a political campaign koka chen go for say Florentino Perez or the Jose baba we to abamo wa the join club baba you do whatever it takes to bring join club
0: and I better man footing
6: I'm telling you say politics uba no went me you are already in power me try
0: campaign so what is the club you know now the Jose
6: yeah, Madrid fans will vote for who says he will bring club yes because they need a big revolution be with team him Fifi always says Madrid will play against Barcelona I don't agree with him but like a debate I 50-50 what it means is that say Real Madrid enya a coach be a or yeah they say Hans Flick na obeti me am a players no a little bit of freedom or show him a little bit of love but he will still insist on organizational play structure any normal tactically discipline is anoma no mana Madrid will be great enje
0: okay
6: today we need that bet no
0: mfi oh. mfi
6: unya dia nsem bebre o wech nsem no do so
0: team there the moment I resolve them we are yet there and the queen
6: nsem bebre o asie bi obi akoko for me sika Barcelona ka ya more home there people have raised issues of Inigo Martinez why we allow him to go and the young keeping people would have raised those issues but the moment you have relative success musa katakata no man kitin so
0: yan tio so na yan fafisem emmamo anna Ghana and a 17 African Cup of Nations ekoso au Morocco yeshe jeni no ase au group D yani omo from so Algeria amusi ya North African team yani omo and starti 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Near few says dear and yeah kikakono with the chance creation and na yenya in a game no nebi biano at towards Ghana see bit me a winning game. But and to be on Kobasa and the second half in fact or Jones in a bad game pa bete kano Edmano a 2-2 na Enra. And run to starting game the man 17 Bobukuno. Adema coach plus one at Ogum a goalkeeper. So the Mukami Kese, Michael Ejanyantechi, Isaac Buffo, Eric Adujemfio, Nya Go, Mark Abuaje, Majid Osman, Isa Abdurrafiu, Robinho João Gabriel no suche go. Makagawa Mensa, Isa Atu Kofi na Jacob Atu Kofi omonso na eye Emrante Duba kwa Enra. Omo started game no edema. Coach Prosper Nate Ogun ne side under 17 Emma yene Algeria. A ball aye 2-2. Kofi minim game no. Said na mi chim no. So our first half now we started so well. Yenya go in tem, yesabe nya another go idea ko 2-0 up. A few head chances are na ye create na bibia chese se ye take a chance grab and get me call bad 3 or 4. All of a sudden in the second half Algerians and so bad game a betiti a game no. Minimum se Ghana ye court tournament attackers him say ye slow status. Ye started game na se a starting a boko, but as time goes on, competition no kwa ni no. Na yasha siya ya mwode mwono akoso minimi sebi ya nubi na nina yungu awo emburuku na I don't know.
7: Oh no, I think se for me enra coach nate prospogum ambo boys na mwoma manage game ni ye because to go up by 2-0 in the first half na you come back from the recess na fili oba be conceded 2 goals and in fact for me after the first 2 goals I thought that was all. So when I decided to go back and follow the games I say Algerians and Babe Titikan. I think we're more dominant in the first half. And in developmental football, one of these are some of the issues. I thought it'd be the biggest problem is about game management. And you learn them from here.
0: Mm-hmm.
7: Or decision making in Kakra, how you manage the game with injuries, with ball possession, with chance creation. Even times they say okay, times they say unyan to base kakra. For me, that is probably the only problem I'm here. And I put that on the doorstep of the coach. Also born a boy and an F and a nice the like of Kagawa Mobono Mobodin, and also because the coach put them into very good structure. Maybe she gave me a boy and runner, the twins at the back, the midfield. In fact, team and Yekitaninya look like a very well coordinated team, organization is solid. All of the problem, in my opinion, comes down to the issue of game management from Prosper Nate Ogun. Because if you look at the times you concede the goals in your concede, and it points to the fact that we had slight issues in terms of say a managing match, you know, in itself. I don't think say it comes down to say you can't see your barbershop from Ghana teams that you started slow in tournaments. I think that is just going to be an excuse for dropping points.
0: Okay.
7: I think clearly we made some mistakes. It's something we bit may improve on as we go forward with the coming games now, man. It would have been better in Kenya 3 points now.
0: Sure.
7: Then we go into the subsequent games, you know, more dominant enough, more confident, and then finish it off. But as that did not come, the display was solid, good goal. In fact, and I don't pay anytime after my phone be on calf online, goal and your share is all over the place.
0: Okay, do
7: that. Yeah, the goal is all over the place. Maybe I'm a calf phone posting a service. In fact, to see how good our game was, the calf phone also constantly posted Esau and Ninia Jacob.
0: Mm-hmm.
7: Constantly, they kept on posting them, how they were in tandem with their movements, any idea. It tells you how much of a good side here. But in the game in itself, I think we dropped the points based on game management, and it's something that you're beating and improving as we go forward.
0: Ah, yeah, it's not for 3 points, you know. In fact, a good team we, so and Penny for even Ghanaians, I'm full under 17 power. Honestly, this particular team, a team, I'm more. I mean, Zim wo mumu se emrante no with the coach omukuta no. Emrante wo beti midi akofa pa. And then right, you two no. Don't say you're lucid there, but as I'm for a down kaka, looking at the way it's a static game no, share 2-0 in the second half. Algeria is a bete kano. Going for the end of the day.
8: I'm not gonna match in it's a mankobobo.
0: Okay.
8: I sacrifice my training to watch the game. There will be a little bit liberal because when we are under 17 for when we are in Kra. And see, you expect them to make
0: mistakes.
8: Some mistakes. Be. The only thing is that sometimes mistakes are so too costly. You have to be careful. Yesterday game, yeah, Papa, we played so well. The intensity, super, yeah, structure. No? And near Bob Bonnet said, yeah, Ebubukumu football. She said, this is a well-trained team.
7: Typical Umu football.
8: Now, the name one say, meet your commentator and a commentator and a cassette.
6: Algeria team na any omo boy ano. Almost all of them are playing in France. Strasbourg, Lorient. Just a French academies, you know. Eh wanna omo nyina, almost omo nyina bobo. And I'm say okay. These are players from Ebony, Benab, Atram Divisa, ye course ye division 2 yi. Se ye tijina ne obia onyane entitie from the French academies. Ne ye bobo no se ne ye bon ya. Rich Ghana ye football ye investi wo mu kakra bi na ye ye yen sise ye grassroots na. We will be very, very, very forced to reckon with. Nyankopo talent or their chair, you know. Ewo boom, no. Eye massive.
0: And the selfish baby, talent.
6: In the first half, no. Algeria, for no. They could feel they were inferior to us. Ye won den chiomo. Ye nim skill. Ye was skills chiomo. Ye tsebo nasi chiomo. Bibi omu ye bi a enva. They could clearly say, still way. I say, ye ni omu ntem kwai wa. Now, then comes the typical Ghana football problem. One, mentality. Rich, Sankayen and I, Algeria, and Algeria, and in the first half, they will score us 4-5 and close the game. But we say typical Ghana street football, so Bobo na a famana, na a ton in a kitchen. And pass now so born a kakra because no chimney night, no yin any a farmer. And you could see Kagawa Santemo Nene Eric. Just say, and no man now if you do a woman simple. Na the bonifer efficiency. Ya proponia du pomniasa, proponia du pomniasa. Then you could see, we ya see or say a boy highest level. No. For me, the Ghanaian tendency in football realm. Especially, your ball boy, 11 minutes, near say 2. 11 minutes, near say 2. And we thought we were home and dry. And we found a number, but we didn't have a ball boy. And the typical guy in Subai, oh, Medru, oh, the academy, I'm going to catch on, we didn't have a ball boy. And set it in. Now, Rich, because you didn't have a ball boy, you're buying in the second half. There were few talking points. For me, I think so now also what you have for in your red card. So I bant you and start now with Tia. And Ubejiri say, referee look ahead VAR still and still came to say, yellow card no, the Amar bant you and it was okay. I was very, very disappointed in the of referee, no. Ghana now also the red card, no. On no answer, no, I quote the canoma or you have for them. It's imagine such a committee to keep the right decision, no. And ka, yebe kuye nimpa. Algeria for first goal, no man, it's a omokabakoro. First one, the dummy was brutal. The awareness of Brantian, and who said, Obijanichi, and the omabona afana, ne 9-10, na a BT defender, and I'm a Ghana pekebono. Super, you can't blame the defenders. That was intelligence from the Algerians. The second goal, Nehemia. Look, your right back, Roboli Betty professional, son, and SIA captain. Or Ben and Moon in Bopa. But I think, say, Saturn as I go into somewhere, I'm
0: not going to there.
6: Because Rich, so Bobo watch it too. Obia Betty one, momentum one. And she said, we are player, Saturn, you know, you need to be more defensive minded than offensive minded. Oh, momentum. It is a me a chance of a crabby. A ball game now about 10 minutes, even with Algeria for dominating, but in a very, very compact defensive shape. And then, about 10 minutes, we had a draw momentum. Then we could have. But that time, no more momentum. We lost our defensive shape. No more ball on the toy, right? Oh, yeah. I can't. Or chest ball and we far. Liberty professionals right back. And so, and we nya ball. Or call or cross a yarn. First to the ball. Panay. And we had the ball. Until within 3 minutes. Then, we fought very, very hard. Saying, we fought very, very hard. Saying, we fought very, very hard. We try winning goal. Amba. You see, Rich, the target for this team, and I say, I qualify FIFA 70 World Cup. say if that is the target there, then nothing is lost. Now we are forced to air the air. What's your really next game? No, now yes, I have your next results. Maybe team they are qualified from the group. Yeah, Chirape, the first round of games, he said we are one of the best teams at the tournament. And no man kitting me. And we need to add the mentality, the efficiency, and it's no man kitting. But the team really impressed Obi Ohebia. Very, very disappointing in the results. But yeah, fairness, it was a very, very good start. And the potential in the team there. Know that. Which Senka, yeah, but to players a few tournaments, yeah. Ghana players in Bibri Ma. Bad form. Oh, very, very
0: good. Guys are good. The guys are good.
6: Eric, Jemfi, 2024, or the cast at Jimilo Games, you know, Kumasi, he was one of their key players. I watch him. Tell me, who names are Kwame Nimono? And I would, Unipa would say the player, I don't know.
0: And
6: we were very, very proud to watch some of our Kumasi boys also do their do well. Okay. We will wish them all the best in their next games.
0: Josh, you movie to Black Star Street. It means name provisional. Now he say be a later no. Obeshena wey be a from opening it down. At the main squad of the 2026 FIFA World Cup ebeko so our US, Canada, and then Mexico. Now Ghana yeah the tete cows crazy bia. And then Friday say ochina ana latest Monday dey ko there. Likely on also the provisional squad beba. Na yehun rantia omo enso betimi akwa kwetinem ade ama the Black Stars of Ghana bra World Cup no ebetimi akoso awo US. What expectations you saying? What I expected?
1: Yeah, I think the biggest one so far is France for their round the two.
0: Did they do something there?
1: Yeah, and you can see that a lot of teams are preparing. In fact, I saw a graphic beer data. Teams never release your more squad. No, I've seen a number of them. So from now till May, we'll hear of a lot more teams releasing their squad list. I think the first thing I would want to say concerning Black Stars for expectations for the squad, and say the team that has been announced for a game against Mexico
0: friendly game. No.
1: I wouldn't be shocked that every single player on that list is part of the 55. Say the 55
0: provisional.
1: 55 provisional, then they will trim it down to a 23 or 24. Is it 23 or 24? 26. I expect say all the players on that list would be on A55. No, but the question would then be who are then going to be the remaining players, because Omona expectation ASA they will be the main guys. Game na ekobo against Mexico, no, most of them either local players, that's six of them. And then we have a lot of other players. Some of them, there were controversies on them as to whether they will play the Black Stars or not. And they've been also players that they haven't played in a while and they are coming back. Even Safina Janmo, we are seeing a return of Majid Ashimeru. But, Rich, one of the biggest things that I want Carlos Queiroz, and I really don't know, is that they shouldn't kowtow to a lot of things that people are putting out there about the inclusion of players beer. The reason why they are calling for them to be included is that they would help the team in a certain way in terms of motivation.
0: Okay, Jimmy, I mean, see, in the attitude, it's a story. Be say, Kebeya, I am for the day. You,
1: Andrea,
0: I am for Nkobo walk up and be.
1: Yeah,
0: the current creators I know will never ever go to say any man,
1: but.
0: You will never do that.
1: That's another big question.
0: Set person or then call no one didn't call.
1: Good.
0: And you will be asked more by Kenton or did you walk up?
1: The reason why I'm saying this is because you see, the kind of environment in which we live in is highly polarized with politics. And when we have influential people in certain authorities in this country come to say some of these things, it echoes in the ears of decision makers. To look at various angles of the reasons why Ayeka Seyem Frewi Emanunko Bobi. I get the fact that somebody would have said Yes, Andre is a very influential figure when he's in the team. He has a certain influence on the team and all of that. But we want to play a

0: on the pitch. Yeah, well, AFCON qualifiers to play 2027. We have an AFCON in 2027 as well. Let us prepare ourselves for that. For which reason? There are a number of players whose inclusion in the team may not work well for the team moving forward. Because in himself, age has caught up with them, number one. Number two, we have so many young talents who are coming up. We need to give them a chance to play in the Black Stars.
1: And it's the age that catching no with my mind with all that. Because we've seen, and I see a red tournament, countries with the players are Omoyini, Abba, Omo performance, a mad team no air resort, and our country no resort. And he said, for example,
0: yeah,
1: he said they did DNA, he said the MC of Fabia will be a Kawasem. Sir Carlos creates a few, sir. Look, the day are you, Wenini, and I said the age in the Kosro. But then, Michelle Branteno, Mifu said, Bibi would move at the co worker, obey me, dear Bwagana. I don't think so about any age in 20.
0: But there will be a counter argument that there are so many other youngsters who are capable of giving us more than what he and
1: so,
0: I is
1: so giving. Ono the coach.
0: Okay.
1: Like you said, all kwani amana task. And a target. Target if you said the day you bet me a man that target. Also on drop your brand and kofa young player because your team have any air building and the MDM. No. So about man resolve of number call. That is why I'm saying that. Sad discussion though. Because I know as a country as well, the day you go walk up, a bit based on merit.
0: Yes.
1: So if you sound brand to not go walk up, no man resort, or never go. So if you saw the no man resort, and the team, no, and the game plan, or the call air walk up, no, and see your brand on hand, umpo. Even there.
0: That is why I'm saying that the expectation from Ghanaians will be that he will not kuto. So what is being said in the corridors of power? Say Yemfa, Andre, or any other player. Yemfa nka team no to go and play in the world. So that's number one. The second thing I would want to say, and he said, there was quite a controversial inclusion in the Galaxy's full team, no, which was in the goalkeeping department.
1: Yeah.
0: And then later there was a replacement, Omudi Benjamin Asari, Ebeka team for the game against Mexico. And it brought up a number of questions. Say, why are we including a player who is number one, a local player, which is good, but a player where or who we would say in the list of local team, the list of local teams are omu goalkeepers, he is not one of them
1: based on numbers.
0: Why then do we add that person and then subsequently take that name out when a couple of, you know, concerns were being raised? San Yemano, it brings a lot of controversies in the atmosphere about interference in squad selection. Like I've said, this team that the Galaxies are putting up for the game against Mexico, no, I expect all of them to be part of the 55. But when it comes down to the final selection, a lot will be dependent on Carlos Quiroz, any Ejuma Waiye so far. Last week, he put out a statement about Ejuma Omoaye, the number of videos that they have watched, and how he intends to collaborate with the technical team to put the list together. I think he's on the right track.
1: Okay.
0: And I really hope that by the time the squad list of Ghana comes out, we will not have so many questions to ask.
1: Okay.
0: Because of the number of things that we have said about squad releases in the last few weeks.
1: All right. Bobby, Bremen, your expectations ahead of provisional list, I hear him say a bit to me about any NBA lines, no?
2: Expectations?
1: Yeah. Then I will share any
2: more. I don't really have any, honestly. Me change provisional list with an open mind.
1: Okay.
2: When it comes, I'll do the analysis of the score then.
1: No problem.
2: Try to get into the mind of Coach Carlos Queiroz, into all these players now. As it stands now, I would want to wait till the day comes.
1: No problem.
2: Meeting a proper analysis of the score and how it comes in.
1: Bremna. Then I will hear. Listen, I heard from now coming next week.
3: First of all, even countries normally Omo announced publicly 26 in the straight, you know, still have a provisional squad.
1: Okay.
3: Because per the FIFA rules, you know, so one provided provisional squad of up to 55. Then it means that 26, you know, you are risking, say, BB2 more, you can't replace. It is out of the provision.

0: national squad ɛna sɛ biribi to wo standard squad of 26 na wobɛtumi akɔ akɔfa ebima firi mu na deɛ bɛhyɛ mente even countries like France, Japan mu a ɔma go straight ahead with ɔmo 26 no Brazil mu ne ade no still
1: oh, stand by.
0: Provided FIFA with a long 55 list say biribi to any of the players ne injury anaa whatever ɔmɛtumi akɔ mu na ɔma akɔfa aba me expectations ɛyɛ how difficult it will be for Carlos Correa to make in the squad. Edendo. Number one. Since our buy ABC and I was collaborating with all the medical team of players now, or more injury listeners, to know for sure the timelines of time on Beba and whether it will be prudent someone for moon to listen so and answer mom follow and mom a man for moon to listen so. It's hard in him, Papa. And he has to call the Tottenham Hospital medical team and ask. Say, could the situation at the same? Or your brandy are obeying me a walk up, maybe. And should I risk putting his name in the list and answer? Memphis slot in the mouth will be full fro. At least, you need GNS for being some more salary to cry there. Was starting a year training or bobo sini behind you know. Ono no bang. So you bet me a risk, say, oh, wampa. Obey your fate, you bet to be dako. And it's near my same. Ono kwa was starting air bomb matches in Tino. Inti, for ye, ye, what some injury concerns, no. You will have to find out whether those players a bet me a co walk up now so muntiminko. Number two. Carlos Correa's by, no. Ontimimbo, even a single game. As the coach of the Blasters, but I was a list.
1: Because a Mexico game, you cry, you never bought.
0: Yes.
1: Anyone
0: never bought.
1: You can't say. Offer, never bought that game.
0: The first match at Carlos Correa's Bebo will be on the 2nd of June. Our Cardiff against Wolves. And we have so by that time, now listen to the Abba. And would you just imagine how can a coach make a list? Our they could walk up, Abra on for a team number one game. That is how difficult Nejuma Aye. And
1: so the call of the team there.
0: Call no by who?
1: Players
0: your call, qualify. Your call may not be my call. Obi depending on power, friend star player. In the eyes of Carlos Cruz, any day you have no man will not even be part of his plans. Sanko Nyaya. Eti and Kaya matches our bebo. And a better. Say ni the real person will change in your mano. Ebe fan as emfa. But we need some luxury no. Ejumana Carlos Correa kofano adding dodo.
1: So no aka.
0: Adding too much.
1: No experience as a coach.
0: Adding too much.
1: 40 years na eji we
0: adding too much. Now you see, I agree when people say time na e kofano no. The duration of his contract. And a target near the amount, no, Rich, it forces him to rely on only players that can give him instant results. And see, Ghana squad, I am not expecting a lot of surprises. Say, ye introduce young players, we will be looking up to them in the future. He doesn't have that luxury. Or short time, the tournament is just around the corner. And on certain new team, Numpone environment, and the target is big. And you know, say, who obit say Abdulaziz, David Odro, Gareba, those young players now, you name say in the near future, we don't be taking their Blasters by storm. And ideally, there must be a portion of your squad, no, giving those players their exposure at the World Cup. And we are near Yanisa. Rich. We are in a very, very complicated situation with the Blasters. Ejumana did too much. And the squad now, at least it will give a hint of the intentions. The way of person were crying. But I said, one way, because of the situation of woman, then he may have to rely on those who are already there. You may have to rely on those who are already there. Say, Nancy, F4, the graphic we buy from the communications team, in terms of our communication with him, when our more dear dancers, more a vigorous job on in the backroom staff, you know, looking at all the data available, profiling the players individually to get to know. Look, there's a difference between Rich, unim say Rich, a koko, ono onye titi, onye tintin, ono a nintari shem ni say no openu, say na ni fashion life tiye, say na ni busia tiye, say na ni suban tiye. If I write a recommendation and I say me provide you a list of it, nessa me kase me jina list na so se me kacha fatulo so fatulo se me bese me hu reach and give me my mini suban on paper. It is different from when I experience you personally. And football career, the difference is big. Rich, the profile of the player, the statistics, are different from when you bring him to camp yourself. Assess him practically at our camp. Onu niye mi niye. Oh man, instructions. I want you to do this on the pitch. What do we timi aya na so on timi niye? Inti.
2: You don't like it.
0: I don't like his job at all.
2: Kofi. Any unia Ben Benjamin Sanu Yegot.
1: Oh, Yegot.
2: Any and wife birthday.
1: Okay.
2: Na onu niye onye lucky. The wife tibe bino nuto tibe. Wife for London.
1: Okay.
2: Your friend or Mrs. Any war bro be boating.
1: Okay.
2: Baby girl pa and then the baby. Now say or throw ninja permission in few. And then for a feed the case and wishing a year a word up. I
1: mean
2: Yamin Adam. Now media me so mon more bentian home by mammy pa.
1: Okay.
2: Because I'm a bad man.
1: Yes.
2: Happy birthday.
1: Happy birthday to Yamin Chano.
2: To Madame Aniwa. I'm the wife of Benten CEO Sano Yugo.
1: Okay. 0322 0 8 3 5 8 1 8 3 5 8 2 8 3 5 8 3. Pamcho, yeah, from a course. No. Hello. Sorry. Hello.
3: Hello.
1: Ebony.
3: Ricardo.
1: I saw it in Ebony in Patrick with you.
3: Champion, my Ricardo, Ugo, Abetreba, Upo, Super.
1: Oh,
3: come on.
1: Hello, next caller.
4: Hello.
1: Yes, sir.
4: Over to you, Bajini. The fire is
1: on. Bajo, me too.
4: You have been cancer. Can I wait? Papa. Put your hands off my own. Come on, come on, come on. Come on, come on. Come on, come on. Come on, come on. Come on, come on. Come on, come on. Come on, come on. Come on, come on. Come on, come on. Come on, come on. And the end serious, and your magic of one who you make up a bubble for Tokone has the idea who are from Pierre Saint Omako. Because you are more much here near who pairs the air, that would be a one Matthew.
1: Mati, by all games, Bobo Wolves, and a sons from America Cra. Almost 1 or 2 friendly games on Boba and Sana. You bought your first game. Hello?
5: Yes, sir.
1: Robert, Tini.
5: Robert, looking Plaza, I put that to the 2 days on the prayer.
1: Okay, me too.
5: I'm going to check the professor, TV Dantra, the baby on the channel. Now, I can't make any answer. Rick, if I said, yeah, the way I'm man, every kind of coach, they have different players, the Pajo and Aroma. What did they tell you about that?
1: That's some head that I use, and if you saw of fitting to my team, I didn't tell him Vanango.
5: And you are in the brand of young and we're going to have Rick. They die you, so I am real. And this is the first they do. And he said, I saw the day before. I'll make like they never treat me up for 90 minutes of grass. Oh, every time my mother sent a player, name for player, said to Mufa. The Pokrana day, I'm going to pass right here to my mom. Good job. Press the best me, I know. Next season, we're looking at the Marco. They die you, who's in the Pokrana, next season, you're looking for you. And they did it. Why am I? The manager is a book with you, Bosa. Uncle, what you
1: got? That's a pie for last caller. Nature, Mamba. Hello.
6: Because game ya ya ko boy and that should be anim say Ghana e dey we be shemo say be kafa che Ghana be qualify akoba be kwaji World Cup and that's only and to follow local players no chicken media bottom na ka Ghana nsam ha.
7: Okay, ya dance panda man from Ghana him na so me twam wa basisi ya na e beto aso dia ma me she was 4.5 ya basisi ya
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21: Then come for seminar lax emma busina bia lax a busina seminar. A seminar a dear jarry family santini and a coswa edi jarry. 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
0: 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It is my baby. I will be on a happy birthday to you from Unia nominee Namfuni Nano. I'm say, yeah, I'm sure I would have a show. Na on your kesepa. Second one, aye, Yenian Cassania parking, our New York, US Abuchi Memo say, yeah, I say, I and wife Dinah Auku, our New York, happy birthday. Mrs. Baby, I will be on Yamisha on your kese. From Ukun and Kwadani in Ania Bisha or Ghana. 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Adna, Minko Aya UK. Na, Mirishi Aya Nana Ama Jumo, Niako, happy birthday. On also our United Kingdom, UK. On Ananama and so onana. Baby, I will be an happy birthday to you. 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
3: acho ye nya nko 410 80, that is the first window. You could see window then, but then when you may minister Fermi, Emma Miki, as you say, on 1% of our number Ghana, latest by Sunday, IO Chinechia. So we are working hard to get the documentation, sir. Almost every 2 kwaino. May move over by Pretoria, Johannesburg, BBI airports, or Domoko. So we are working hard. 410, no, they will be the first batch. After that, no, you send for the brief. So, a person will register a coffee, a closing portal, and the address from one said, Omo my own processing of four way, Nayan for Munkofie, if you need a babaka, then we come and open the portal for the second batch of people who want to go home. Meg, it is full course for Ghana, and you'll be on a full course after President Mahama gave the presidential permission for us to go ahead now. Honorable Minister Okudzeto Ablakwa has also led us in different things that meaning pass any Obia nature is the Ghana government's nature to protect its citizens who are in foreign lands and they are having challenges.
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5: Yeah, come on, it's another day. No, you know, me phone call, you know, just need to come. You know, I'm saying, and you know, but I have some more mental problem. And I just want to see you about the time. What is that? You know, I'm watching about the time. I'm watching about the time. You know, I'm saying, you know, friends, first, I was at the next.
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1: 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But we know that dear boys and will not be in the Savior. And to hear a branch and soon with the letter, the channel, and to the one who will not turn a cow. But what? Tell about a son manager, and maybe he came here a branch, you know, Bessino or Tire Sardin. That was a good groom, and they are only a son or Tier San or Tier Jan. Then the police station to Kumua. And I said, when he came to try more of a different. 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
10: A minute after 7, that is where we received a call at our control room. There was a fire at Monte Carlo, that is Committee 10. And so quickly, we had to dispatch an appliance from the motorway fire station to proceed to the scene. But even before they arrived at the place, looking at the smoke and the way the fire was blazing, they had to quickly call for assistance and they called two other vehicles to join. So we had to let the industrial area and the ones from the Tema Regional Headquarters also come in. But upon assessing the fire further, we realized that it was fast spreading and we needed to check the spread and ensure that it doesn't affect other adjoining buildings as well. So we called two other appliances to join from the Ashaman Fire Station and the new fire. So we have five appliances that were at the fire station to ensure that we can be able to control the blaze. And we were able to control it around 7:40, that's where we were able to.
22: Abusia pɛne ɔwɛ nkitawdeɛ so wɔ dumgya adwuma no mu wo tɛma ne ne mpɔta mu PRO Ebenezer yenzu ne wate ne nka no
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12: 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You damn it, you know. I say, this is what I say. 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Yeah, we school is like, I say, to Libya, and when I mean, you are teaching them to come back to my own.
22: Wei ɔmanfoɔ no bi ɔmu so ko ɛna adoka sɛ bɔ ne ɔmatwetwe nkɔmmɔ a ɔmɔde nsɛm ato dwa na ne nyina da ɛmu no yɛne wɔpanyini baako a nano durum no mu ɛwɔ mpɔtɛmɔ na na yɛ atwetwe nkɔmmɔ mmɔ nso de na 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
13: Last 6 months, the light pools. Light pools mean in a way. Wouldn't a material issue and the more faculty and measures and she shared it. If you can let me back with your quay, so I will be a mama and I'll be me. Every two back was in Chadia and I'll be me. I'm going to say, if you be a ceremony, no man, I'm my brother. Now, my mama and I will a duma. I sent it. Is it a serena? I'm not going to use to send me a light is only issue. Is it a kid you have for any kid to a carbon? Class 2 class 3 for a carbon. It is serena as a man on my brother. Now, I'm not going to use to. So far, no dear, you see your car, a suburban marker. It is not a serena, a dancer. And now, honorable, you must say, Goma, the president, I sent it. No more brother, no more. So now, a man for me, Yapen, if you be me. Nti yɛsrɛ ma ɛna bo sɛ ɛmmɛ boayɛ
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16: yes ayo similar with the IRS. In couple, I receive BMS, Lipanum, sir, or your confort, I will be true, and my book on one. I will know my old book, and see your idea from unlawful arrest. It is a Okako Chibi, an individual, or banned them, defenseless. I will need a promotion. Now, the police for the year, dear, and me, Tuna, the idea, and yet arrest per se, not a call intimidation. I may say, dear Asama, sir. Macho, macho, because what I can say, what you see, Abame, criminal, cyber security law, not Abame, say, cyber security law, and my point is, and then the other camp, kakake, the other two social media, the other social media, the other media, other camp, the other. The other 20, the other post, me ma no say. It's here, me pedi anase nye nukre ni mwa, which me a chill. I honor, I know, Anna, I'm my security services, you know, saying, I'm sorry, Anna, I'm a chichichi, I'm on for, say, I can kasi, what post to wait,
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23: Do say yowo. Freedom of speech and na democracy. That doesn't give you the opportunity to say. 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
24: Macome, social media handle, Nasa, Macasana, it's
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2: Yeah, you too. Ah, Kobe.
0: Yeah, no, World Cup minutes.
2: Into Kobe Stone or Kuman Kra and on World Cup minutes. In what the brain? Okay, our message is. Come on, Isra. 104.5.
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3: Sentiment. 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We are no mean work on. You are too ready said the threshold. A 78 so I was some 84 verse 10. Sadan the Edina order. Near lunch, a queer friend, woman with empowerment, Neddy. The Bayer Dame Kuna for her. And I say, and Yankama Kuma Kunsua. On in a dofonia, Buffa Boy, Emia Chamo, I won't. Well, whom is here? Anyone did TM. Now the moment we didn't ask on Kukua and say, Yan Australia Cassia at Yaswama. A teacher in Tia Yaton Safombini. Nanako join Tiamma Penny or Tosumino. Dauma singing, Nana friend, no world toss me and sir, offensive him. His son of Professor Doctor Kwame Che Bafo. Oh, yes, you more Unity Group of Companies, the Royal Prophet Nana Bafo, and in you to follow bit say, Gifty Donko, Prophetess Evelyn Mensa, Sub Mami Sarah, Sandy Asari, Ohima Franca, Minister Mary Nyameche, Esi Donko, any of the break down. The Tun Safro Bibiasa Wombra, Nianya Media Humfaso, Upemunche Mubia Fray, I was 0543 785613 and now say 0533 223 565 and you finish him with a cassia best.

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13: Hey, ain't you must tell me now about Bob Massey?
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6: Now, Okuma, but that day. And what could you name? Yet, Nina Akumatia Esro. Any comb ya, insert a year of beer at this one.
15: aba ye krom ha se ya asamka enya hoden enya kukukuku eye kasa sasamo no a etiti wo ma wo ye bibia enye ye no fabe ye obrejumedie so ye de katso de da ama
16: obrejumedie ye de bra adwo da kosi fiada 1 pm to 3 pm ewa adum tv any ishira fm so
19: It's amazing. 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
23: The head office in Ewo Chansa, Afes Konongo, Akoko, Ofuasi, Otumasi, Aediasi, Afon Quanta, Roman Hill, Jaso, Freya was. 0501-333-444
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10: Hills, Phoenix and Sight West, Picture Reading and Coloring, and a Primary 1, Ecopin Primary 6, and so, your English language, mathematics, science, creative art, history, or your serious publication, and Romano, and from Sunim, Nabufu, Bia, Kinkaya, Unyantia, Siesrum, or your serious say, Bia, Ubia, Sayakra, and Kumasi, and a reading piano, for 0555-313-658, and a 0249-411-234. Now, you're the book, bro, and we're funny, you know, say, and your real serious publication, if you say, I'm proud, Papa.

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0: one okay two boat in the way no
1: maybe e wo me add card
0: okay you say ya na te bo ma me request wetu ya gba
1: ah why you want to say wo
0: yo bubble
1: yeah
0: joseph bubble
1: yeah
0: make go joseph bubble say ah brother say amonye sa ah we hana nsa no ni na evans aja what did he
1: Achoy madidi.
0: Why you ready pa mami?
1: Because
0: many are breaching wo. Asami e odi abai many are breaching.
1: Bacho mati wase.
0: Oh, why you ready?
1: Me ready.
0: Acho videos na ready ayankwa na. Ya Derek. young quay, not yet, yet, yet, yet, yet, yet, yet, yet, yet, yet, yet, yet, yet, yet, yet, yet, yet, yet, yet, yet, yet, yet, yet, yet, yet, yet, yet, yet, yet, yet, yet, yet, yet, yet, yet, yet, yet, yet, yet, yet, yet, yet, yet, yet, yet,
2: yet,
0: yet,
2: yet, yet, yet, yet, yet, yet,
0: a shelf one pan. Okay. It's a niama do so poor ya, ye ko sum ye, a gem ye, nem gem ye na sem ketua. Na, yes, yes, wait, when Mr. Collins in here, ah, yo. Let's just say, yes, dear to be a obey here. Na, what dear goodness you told me be a ye to hini. Stella, sir. I said, neighbor America too, okay. Auntie, understand? Okay. Maybe our baby here wanted to talk. Now, when I Friday, when he? Oh, I brought you a bonnet home day where you mean papa, yes, I'm getting one. Just a yak when you know, once I can cross over to Nasro. And now, Powerly GH, yes. Just what Tim B. Nanny a kakra, yet Namqua, so just a yak drive 2 hours. 30 minutes. Na a year driver Amos and Sue Yin and Anno. What kind of one can you?
2: I would say GH.
0: Yeah. Okay, into Junction, a chronogram send me a Yawa Manium, a Janano assistant programs for Nijana Daruma, or then a Kay, my Mimisumi, and Anno Kakra, Mini Bintino, and no money at night, I say, the quiet. Had me a Drew Cronim. Programs manager can so eka hon so drive all the way my ye de kokro ni mu e ye kroketo amunti e duye ne de ne chese o pa ni aba behwa hweni e wan okay okay enti chrome home rant ye no e bi manya mama 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
0: 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I say no major mechanic to a yabby. A tea or ho. Yeah, just say a dem did in the day. Now, and come on, ye dear, and you know, a year, yeah, ye de and sir. 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
3: abi se na me ye people teacher
0: ah wona na wo
3: na me ye people
0: teacher what na dey pay class where
3: me na me wo classes
0: class 6 na now charge topics be inside na
3: me check me teacher
0: o say
3: na me ye science teacher
0: topics be na now chere was that time no
3: biology
0: now they are biology and they one can once they be able to yaka auntie your
3: papa my fat at tfy
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7: O ze ye nyina nim se e ba na ye Kumasi Radio Multimedia ye nhyira. Ye can be for kasim se corporate social responsibility. We cannot do this without any individual. Nti bi odi na asem be dan ni ni hwe se and she was beyond the region because of TV na I was 20. Se me no kasay Eastern region driving for the past 3 hours no and ya ba. And the team in a lead by him, I grew a corner, and a Amos, and a powering in a better mercy. The air can say, Yet I do for a boy, and me and ye be the babua, yam, I may ye nimino. Which is a beer upon two. And maybe I say, dear Bona, yes, surprising then, because I'm watching a Mother's Day. I think, say, a Mother's Day package.
4: Yeah.
7: And then the air, and the air, and say, they are opening kind. e mo amo kruma fo we advert ne ya ma no nzi we be fe nhira
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1: Be ze 3 times.
0: Hey, what be after back? Joseph Babel was a pa and Samianza. Ay,
1: and
0: that's off an anchor.
1: And I be
0: Abruzzo.
1: Yeah, Abruzzo, okay, send me the
0: Sanana open. It's Ufi Bom. And if you know Ufi Bom, and answer Ufia no woman was
1: me,
0: Ufi Bom. And yet, TV is one coming over as well. Yes, I say. But I don't find you. Oh, 3 times. Meaning, what to be the actual comment? Say, you may kiss the bride, you know, evangelist.
11: Yes.
0: You may kiss the bride 3 times. Oh, son, or person. And to who first one, and answer one, you perceive it, I say. Wana wey ene 3 ana
1: so
0: musini
1: so we say afia no ana ye di boom ti sana mi ye na
0: ti be how many minutes na we dey
1: here ende me di me
0: oh be about 3 minutes ni

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1: 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Our bank. And I'm the end of this and the Nukosirim.
2: Say now, okay, you were banking.
1: Nukoyi 26 May.
2: Okay.
1: In France, 30 no.
2: Okay. 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And see, what did you call Srim?
1: Did you call Srim? 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To me, so, yeah, I was here. 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
2: Was it the
1: chop money? Editiska.
2: Aha. And how's it? When's
1: it? Chop money.
2: Chop money. Okay.
1: Until my was this a man first ask an answer. No, won't you then baby or what? And then any china.
2: Chop money in my
1: hand. Won't you then what? Tell Cassano. Let's just say a block money. If you 2023 more. Yeah.
2: Oba, what kind of what deal with Srim? Abeni wadi asor dem.
1: Yeah.
2: Ano a woyere no no ane ne tem ano chea odi ni kosire makohwe ne ade aba no.
1: Yeah.
2: Free 2023 basically abeni na hu no.
1: Me va say next 2024 mo. 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
1: Na
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0: But he didn't turn cramman, every crown of it even. Not the opposite can catch them.
1: And we are come say. 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
0: 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Because I couldn't know we know Uncle Sano. 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
3: Next time we'll be back. Woman, you
4: know, we are nature's called Maya. That's Maya.
3: Dancing, you turn into no force on the set with a habra. Naima.
0: Okay.
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2: unsunka chess
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2: chess
0: geze
3: chess
0: yeah
4: choice akwai
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0: ade ntia
3: oba I'm no, and so to me, you're a pretender.
0: Bema Tinsu, yes, sir.
3: Debbie, two persons, Amadia Naba.
0: Debbie,
3: Amadia Naba, Nama. What down, ma?
0: Me too.
3: Amadia Naba.
0: But
3: Bob of one, dear Nam who passo. And she says, Obadia Naba. Oban, what to me? I can say, Skirty man, what you had done, Manakoya, what do you? What to me, so frustrating, sir, on Sankoya Fro. I'm Bako de long. As a proprana can to me na bay away flo, or ya flo ye ya. After an abatan semenya de me penno. Oh, a sad in a womb, mono. A yet not. A mamma tia say, mempem asem. Because minim say, so be won't tell my bema be won't tell me in a maso.
0: Ah.
3: Shut them up, I say, I do sudden a yakate.
0: Not a juice, I
4: know.
3: Oba timi ma bribrim kura bema. 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
3: 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A man that me must have been previous how much he has fallen, David is a sorrow, or tissue form because of Nufundi.
5: Hey.
3: A man that me must have been previous and bear my timid not concern him so a bonum. Not in who is fino who say, I've been in the obo, but I know obo, I drive.
5: Ebiasi ofiada.
3: Oh, ebiasi ofiada. Amanda timima ishirafa marantie nyina bosome susika no nkofie. Na omo omo te reception age. You become a frustrated person through a ladies.
5: Mammy Brafu Bakuna ladies.
3: What am I say? Enti Amaya Nipebia Sorya theology munauko eschatologia. Amaya bombetua.
5: Bombitua.
3: And your bombitua. Would you abet ya? Would you papa? Would you abet ya? What the ho? One soon die and soon usu.
5: Wari.
3: Yeah.
5: Missy Wari.
3: Mammy care for the last time. Or bad to me must have been produced as a bear my amo no jina who knows.
5: Eh. Ada. Bibi added them. Obi simi misao. Men were in a sabi or simi misao say. A man need the dog area who to me. Dog area dear.
1: We are dear, and I'm a few quadier. Baby, I mean, if you are minute.
5: Now him dog, you
1: know. I say, oh no, Babes here.
5: Oh, ah, Mitch, I said, when him doggy, what's in doggy, I say?
1: Bachelor, baby.
5: And to win only a doggy, if you die.
1: Bachelor, baby.
5: Ah, and no cat who been a queer.
1: Oh, I am. And
5: it's time, man, I own him.
1: Wait, Sabia.
5: Bobo Bisho, if you are
1: down, you call me steady.
5: And teach you a sign, oh, boy, a sign, I'm a body natural.
6: Wait, do ye?
1: Say, no, I say, oh, no, Bassia.
5: No, I see how the Honor that's so. Eti usi doggy won't take that. Jesus Christ. Big mama.
3: Ghana flag.
1: Ghana flag. Ghana flag.
5: Oh. Papa. Phantom Guinea is there.
1: David Mini.
5: Unim. Straight in Anna Panadem.
1: Yes.
2: Are you mad at me? I'm saying, no, one way traffic.
5: Now, so said, you're missing a cabin, you say, Obercast and Yakabiabon.
2: Then, one way traffic to Kushia for now. Don't give you off for that if you could know the Fiji. And it's not what the Bermanes was what to call.
5: Okay, when I venture a whole bona.
2: What I say?
5: Sure, and what is this?
1: But my house is this.
5: And yeah, yeah.
1: Say it, Paddy.
5: No, correct. Mama, you tell me, I'm not saying because I need to be able to. I am for me too. I'm queer, and then what? What do you mean? No, Nancy. What's this? Is this?
1: Say it, Paddy.
5: No, correct. Young queer, now you tell me, oh, yeah, what do you mean? But you want to know myself, I can't tell you the organ.
1: But
5: maybe I are
1: queer.
7: Debbie, Debbie, Debbie.
5: Okay, was it one what Sunday was a say no how was one what na nyinse bi amai wo so why family plan that's what I'm intro
1: maybe or a family plan me intro intro one one ka kire me say maybe dem nim one one ka kire me we dey na kire me say how no na dey say
5: na family plan e fan say how
1: say no no
5: you dey say ha
1: ah yeah
5: yes I say ha eti woman woman ko fe na beti de kire
1: o ha say me na me re fi e
5: nti odo won sakan na de
1: na
5: wo
1: na e ko kru up e ti say baby shim to o ka tem say time me yes we me bi say o ye in how many time I know so o ye in 5 years na na me say 5 years say che e den to na o da man wo na no say aka one man na time so to one man to no so we no I know no ko ko no ko yi so ka se min na tra 2 years
5: aso ani wa tena ba ma nti no twa fa wo ho no
1: bo bo a
5: wujidi
1: bo bo a
5: se de o sika se ababe wani mre gra o
1: eno crepe ana meka
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6: brother who you name no
5: yes that was there rank what no rank what they are ranking mun yira abum what you say
2: onim dog here we say
5: and to see that sene yes say oban that me tell me say oh now we be man
1: no
5: and to say what you say fatu utrimu oban ma chere ma chere nyama me no ma chere de
1: fatu utrimu
5: ma chere de
1: what chere dodge and I say
4: I don
5: dodge
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5: dodge
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5: era dey era seasons full front of my farming man wo to do to my
1: father
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5: 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Udu KG 1 and 2 yewo language and literacy, numeracy skills, yewo OWAP, creative arts. Edo so, textbook bi a no e Orion Cyrus Publications and a Ghana Education Service ama won kwan. 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Maybe I or yeah, fixing and wig installation, revamping, or yeah, acrylic nails, or yeah, and I say brow and micro shading, or yeah, near one of those. What the answer of a friend in number C? 0243-006711 and answer 0508-148-378. 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
7: Enti bida.
5: Omo mama ni bi.
7: Abi man e go yourself.
5: Big mama.
7: Because the gold is there, me je di.
5: Big mama. 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
7: That's a gently no. When you carat over,
5: oh, but the neighbor find Jim Muhammad's here. Fufu party, no, I can't watch them. No, anyone, Edrus, where you may say, but Facebook, Insha 104.5. Far TV, Tuadum TV, but who said the Fufu? Are you always saying, when a chime made it him?
7: Yeah,
5: maybe I can say,
7: where is the World Cup? No?
5: Aye,
7: be a home, 48 teams,
5: no, men are the catcher, be there a womb.
7: But what is a special one for your birthday package?
5: Thank you.
7: Namely, are dealing in a.
5: Thank you. I know.
7: Can your big mama say?
5: Oh, Missy, Mary. Oh,
7: Tilapia,
5: Mary. Oh, Missy, you cry, Mary.
7: No, no, manga, so.
5: Aha.
7: And I'm going to my room. Wait, Mary, and we are not bedrun.
5: Absolutely, I may catch us a fufu party, no air basso. May a binia, dear baby, didn't come to see a bianu in a fever. Na, who shall quine a knee? Where are your cameras or chimney? So many. Bofro said, Dano. Special one, oh.
7: I can't tell you where I remiss.
5: Oh,
7: the color nuts.
5: Wow. I don't teach them quite dear, bet me a Joe Mogremu Ben and Sana watching. I just say in Shra FM 4 quarter, and I'll be baby dinner. My catcher, yeah, near man, near man, what I say. I mean, when somebody come, I can see a beer, and one near man,
7: and a PBB testing.
5: Piao! And there is it. Me who and I is a me feet minimum, like me feelings are when they and it's in Ochina. Baby, I woke up beer. I check non do for when it's a moon, Shra FM. Offer car, would you come for come now? But offer take a car, catch a driver, and so be seen Shra FM. Ufi, baby, I'll free baby. I also will ba in Shra FM. No, for take a car, and there were a baba. Now, on him said, I bought for baby, now so yasin, who's who bet me and catchy? Who's who bet me, so yasin? Say to me, your party clinic. I hear my cocoa bay, and I will cry, and wouldn't dente. Yeah, free screen, no obey. Samson and Medimosis Prostrate Center, or no so ewa, hinuma koko bin wa, was in a sabian, what the whom when you na bwa a yefufu party, I'm a bibian's wet me ako ye, Greenwich Coast Store, and so aswe 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Oh, a yet dampon pharmacy building, then second floor, then yamaya, ya, and I'll be one of Mira convenient food. One of no mama man, and I want you one of them. I've been one my one that tomato pista won't be a bunny. Come on, would you the answer? Uberish a yet Mira food now. 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
5: Yeah.
7: Master didn't tell my idea because Sabra Ben Ocasi, I don't know Suko store, I mean, Coco Nam Nakan Bibri.
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7: wo se obie mu so a and apart from say the best showcase one of a wholesale price and a factory price
5: okay
7: be penny
5: so about how crowd bet me any be ato
7: yes
5: wow
7: bet me money be say so the bro say kwan be as on fast but can do where there you tun sa fras and my own colors na match and my boy sent my colors
5: yeah
7: kono hin ke say so dem
5: yeah
7: come up
5: yeah
7: you tun sa for busy as ombra
5: okay
7: who party already nyango pombo china
5: okay
7: if you na pano ndu na court bell 11 12 obi am beso ba ne nkwan esi o
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5: ami yes me ti amaso
7: e modu e modu pa e modu pa jwe de abase se emfa mo no your special day
5: okay
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5: we de ne ensi uso na ensi me ho me si ensi uso na nyere uche ne say
8: ensi me wo beso
5: aha
8: Nice.
5: Okay.
7: Evangelist cause them say face you are winning.
5: Emuoduo.
8: Bas.
5: Mama. 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E chira wasa blak. Asira wasa amra be.
8: Oh,
7: won't
8: wedding.
7: O say du anza amra be.
5: Ayo yo yo yo yo yo. Ene na anyin. 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
5: are me madria.
7: Say miss big mama, I don't know prophet am.
5: O de.
7: Evan eduane has a bibia. 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
5: bra betnase
7: oh dey all you see
5: you are the man na e be train say rek be ba
7: na pacho bra na be ejume na
5: da bi obeba na be che
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5: I just say one say ne ejume de
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8: you
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8: toma
5: was omi ye say say
8: was toma
5: when
8: you got the second course in America
5: okay to be got the man work America yes sir yes sir usom na do
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5: 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Wa be de wa bo number na yenko.
9: 0244 82 82 88 02 02 0244 82 88 02 02 02 02 02 02 02 02 02 02 02 02 02 02 02 02 02 02 02 02 02 02 02 02 02 02 02 02 02 02 02 02 02 02 02 02 02 02 02 02 02 02 02 02 02 02 02 02 02 02 02 02 02 02 02 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
0: 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Combination of Hawa and a champon kankam
2: Hakama wow
0: yes
2: wow.
0: So the products needing the Mira
2: okay.
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0: base ni ye abenadwiane no
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0: atwe aduane ne frim
2: wow and on a palm soup base it's a one who do no and I'll say it will be a day kwensusan
0: kwa womb and you what the precursor kwans womb and you what the precursor ni kwensusan so afra
2: and some identity I dream ni me after now but chimba
0: crying
2: oh wow
0: but say I know where she going I'm on now don't you afra
2: okay it's a will you palm soup base now who can be busy house a cuckoo
0: house a cuckoo paste
2: and also a paste
0: and you see a paste
2: say na ye no pacho
0: and no house a cocoa paste there 10 minutes na we wi
2: no wi
0: eh
2: we bi ba
0: pacho
2: okay to form kan ko kan bi wi ya
0: but me from here di bia bro say ya
2: jo omo fa bi mra aha it e no nso e paste
0: e ye paste o ti ana o di nsio kakra afra
2: okay
0: we are now doing so share
2: afra
0: 10 minutes is
2: wow.
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0: pacho yesa wo agushi mix
2: eh mama say sam crow say dem mama e wahai
0: yes see Mira cooking made easy
2: wow
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6: agushino so now okay. They go steam you wow. Don't have to wait for it to clot into tanks
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6: eno eh ayan na ho stew
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1: 0554 yes 0554 442 yes 853 yes 0554 442 853 watch your baby ABC Mart but I say udu eye poku trading now benya bi the best thing you should do and I say SG mobi wa
6: me passion
1: oh okay and see udi an say number see and na efre na eja won so eje wodi e kama kama pa na bibia enko ye mamo mo yi no maso ye na nkasa wo hefa
6: ye wo ahojo
1: ahojo fine but
6: say Max Hotel okay. Side
1: on. Okay.
6: Yes.
1: Okay. Enti, what's the matter to our day ma a year kumasa my begana baby will be a show free?
6: Master mammy wanna say Sisi Amira ba Waba so the boy my ano. Yeah, but nice and your bachelor's na or more crumia.
1: Man de
6: omu warm up boy my is a simon kakra.
1: Na meme mo bo awo sister is mo na mo mo.
7: Awo
1: report.
6: Ye nko. Mira say we about our kitchen to make your cooking very easy.
1: Okay.
6: To make your cooking delicious. Mm. To also make your kitchen clean.
1: Okay.
6: And spicy.
1: Mm.
6: So Mr. Obia say obet ordin sabeka Mira products you know what try bia she.
1: Yeah.
6: Na o try share
1: mo fami as ambassador na benya great
7: mom
2: also mind you chance.
0: Dem.
1: 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Eno me ade. No, ni pan suit is
6: ozi yeshu. Ana, se si an so Ghana for bebre suo preservative side di go products products yeah. Me wa say a free.
1: Okay.
6: Preservative free.
1: Bibia ni.
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6: Bibia ni bibia e natural.
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0: 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Yen, yes, ye, I see our funny boy, your wasro. To cry also call Alaska Star Enterprises here, ye. A crown so our to do. MTTD office, no, and a Echo Bank, and share any more pay, and war. The Alaska number, na Efre, a 0256-330-075, and I say 0200-281-080. 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Kenya for ever one nipped him to Miss Row. 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
8: Asante mine, football loving fans. 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Nami Adoma, UEFA Champions League final on the 30th of this month, yeah. I am Eminda. 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Sanson, a Paris Saint Germain, and the Arsenal, and the Epo final. 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
6: Walk away,
2: no one near
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2: hope, Yan Shashi,
6: Yan Fadrosum, Yan is our hope,
2: and one is a woody dika
6: can santam him
2: when he swap the hawk lay.
6: Lay a number how padia,
2: be a better name.
6: So what about the bridge of Kojo Takran?
2: And look crowd with the choir, be
6: a ever summoner Kenyan and won't pay me.
2: So what did you make? Yes, sir.
4: Oh, my, yes,
2: I will draw your friend, sir.
6: Manpower,
2: and none of them were. Juma sabrante
6: na so ya kase ne wodoma hin
2: kuma sen so

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1: 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Oh, ladder.
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1: 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Rockstar!

You're back and back for good life on issue 1045 FM. And if you're down to Friday, dear, be dear to me, Cynthia. But say, dear, be sure. There's a 20 mil gum and be so at me. I come and I had a full crown. And on the 15th of May 2026. Now, and I'm an age, sir. Many penny for be ever be the end. Come on, Cassafidia. So, penny for say, I be a for what? 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
1: Aseda Beverages and Spices. You start operations e wo Kodie Abu Abuja.
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1: En na Aseda Beverages and Spices so producers of asase natural mineral water. A legally registered company, a subsidiary company of WCCL, that is West Coast Company Limited. Yani ye asasin sunu any ye spices so. 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But spices suna drink edi actually. 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
2: We use ultra modern technology.
0: Okay.
2: And this one is so in so to purify the water. Said here, and what the new na a woman in frame. Stay a first stages be brim stages. Sand filter. Na a call.
0: So swimming ni mani ya crotting.
2: Na contaminant be a woman in a frame. But ang wadin drone a woman swimming na kasa di in frame.
0: In frame.
2: Enti yen yen swimming si yefa chemical bi ang kang.
0: 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En swimming mo yesa wumi.
2: Yefa chemical bi ang kang. Bibi a yen natural.
0: What are they say tasteless?
2: Yes.
0: Oti mung subi a say si chilo ma say de. Enye. So was any man among them, we are not saying Koba Kuba Machin or the cap in the egg. I'm all for you. See,
2: there was a series of filters in Sony film and Sacrania bottle. And I am so in Sony now, it's falls under the standard.
0: Okay,
2: it falls under the FDA standard, the Ghana standard, WHO, and ISO.
0: Bum,
2: ain't he? And sana yes we never bab one thing. You check quality aspects of it. We check our pH, our conductivity, and turbidity.
0: Our pH no any here pa.
2: Pa and your pH ni say it falls within the standard that is 6.5 to 8.5.
0: Wow.
2: Yes. And so unum as I seen so na and you and be our pe won so mu bia ubenya. Aye so ni ye treaty ni such a way say machines no ebe yi enyoma M1 manipediano contaminant ade bi enyema nipedio na ebe yi but ahodi nduro na ewom ne de e we gain ni no inti ene ma ye so ni e dance ene ye so so wanom bi da bo se e de pa
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0: Okay.
1: And your sales outlets.
0: Okay.
1: When it comes to regional levels, and can I say, Oko Coca Cola runabout Spinters Road.
0: Spinters,
1: Obenya Oho. Oko Tamaliso Obenya Oho.
0: Hey.
1: Techiman Obenya Oho.
0: Why you are paying you?
1: Sunya is Obenya Oho. Morga Yoho, Navrungwe Oho, Wasu Yoho.
0: Okay.
1: Auntie. Production there, ye bibia or Kodia Abuja. Na ye tre ye shim to get sales outlets across the country.
0: Okay. 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
0: Okay.
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1: 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And yen kwa ni company yeah, medium size shemu 20.
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0: wedding
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0: 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Lam de coffee. 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Oh, Samuel, and sue one umbida. 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Menumbida. 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Ano so chama ba kle hama mo e pa cha asa se fem fo dia asa nya sa ne tie me jini se manya course bi se bi sa sa
1: me pa cho I I'll just use your medium to clear the air.
0: Okay.
1: Obi ape good affiliation ye nyina nim se asa se ni wura wa bobra
0: I no correct
1: aha and when you are asked to be affiliated to him. Everybody loves success.
0: Yeah.
1: Obeka se I but asa se me no awata no it's just a coincidence by name.
0: By name, okay.
1: We have no affiliation with Assassin Media.
0: Media, okay, okay.
1: The name is just a coincidence.
0: Coincidence.
1: Yeah, well, yeah, so yeah, yeah, penny.
0: Onosu
1: Danua, Ayanidia.
0: Ayanidia.
1: Daniel Opoku.
0: Mr. Daniel Opoku. Nice one, nice one.
1: We have no affiliation with Assassin.
0: Okay. Etia, man, I'm Ubisan, where the so, Mr. Daniel Opoku, and Yankupona, so, and the Assassin National Mineral Tobacco, Omoa, and the Acida Beverages and Spices. Watch out! And near my dear Bano, Acida Beverages. And you strong kwa number who your spices baba and near my bere ne guna kwama said a magin so not to me chase ya near my dear banner so mobile to me say and pa wimpo and for the challenge to us way up a idea dear cabiana and to a china your home in a man who said wow pebby at to wap a beer to bra and sure from her and a pan amuni babu go and say fufu party the sober coso ya no so na ye did tama I didn't know can I try to an affair mama
1: for say or china ye hell moon in any more
0: okay
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0: wo container bi si baby now your provision store kwana kuya toni nyina gu ne beton so
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0: all right okay for number no today for the last
1: okay, Patron 0597
0: 0597
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6: 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And our friend 020-609-9974. And now 0546-439944. 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A battle more money for them. Quadda wouldn't feed me in Nunkahoo.
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19: Bibi any dear
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18: And not Afonso.
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18: From Manana Rubank CIA.
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2: Hey, welcome back to work.
3: Charlie, thanks, bro. Thanks, bro.
2: Malaria really knocked you down, eh?
3: Charlie, no joke. Hey. Fever, headache, vomiting, hey. Loss of appetite. I couldn't even eat my usual fufu.
2: You and fufu.
3: How we go do
2: it? I hope you got tested before the malaria treatment.
3: Oh, yes, I did. And thanks to Malatu, I kicked out malaria one time.
2: Sharp. Anyway, yeah. Sorry to ruin your excitement, but your boss asked of you.
3: Okay.
2: She says she has plenty work for you.
3: No problem, Charlie. Strength day.
2: You see, oh,
4: yeah. 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This advertisement has been vetted and approved by the FDA.
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And I'm sure to what you be a mirror fear. And I'm a carry, I'm packed. 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And I might tell what you mean, understand. No more you off my radio. My mama G, campaign on any idea, bro. Way. My mama G, on see a sorting in any evening and a special guest of all. Sir, and the young chat said, yeah, but there, but there, but there, cassacca, sacca, sacca, sacca, sacca, sacca, sacca, sacca, kwanya ne ba ready ni so mebusa question ba kumie nu yensa bi na afa wi 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No one could buy a pound. What in the show about running in the center? Yeah, but didn't you be one dancer? Because if you so, why no mama G? Why no mama G? Ning on this area be a mobby, I wish I could have yakuana. I didn't know. No, mommy boo area. Oh, yeah, dear, yeah, papa, papa, papa, papa. A buffalo tropist, a Jumani idea, mommy, some for mommy community. Oh, no, oh, when you pay your power, but because I'm mommy ready. 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I'm Fanama Casafidia Sabia one year, her name, a quiet background checking up and yes, I answer natural and natural. It depobia winning, Mr. Ah, every be a TD. Mammy was born on what didn't do, say, or spend this sky and maybe more community, no, it be a sorry be a homo, you be born in Mujim Mosque, no, or homo, you be a Muslim for homo, you be born in Mujim near day, and apart from that, a quite individual. Help me now, or boy, be near the official crana. Oh, would dear, oh, yeah, my father, Ninia's uncle for son, and he appeared. Only near Mama Gino. So, what I say, if you go to schools, or go and crabby crab, or mini school fees, or go to your mom, a crab one school fees, and I said, Squat, I dare to take any books near Dingina, mamma, and a boy, mamma, or bwenny po, you know, come on, bwenny pa. Sandy pass, I've been able to do more dancing. A two bar. 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

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your mama ji Yanka. Abu says, "Yeah, cheers, Mudia. Enter kra. A Jumara Sanka the best mama coming in Shana for China. Full party, the biggest party in Asante Regional. Edia bro, China, never come with some Bimu Fiakwa and so. Edia bro, come up. Obion, where do you be in Sampa? Really hot pepper, and I make a difference in this one. In Sabre, we recommend the air, Gina hot pepper powder, and so at Edia Mawa. A bit of my boy, Yepa. Blending the camera face, you're selecting the upper. I am drying the camera. Natural percent natural. And as a 100% natural. No preservatives, beer, no salt beer. Be beyond for them. Gino hot pepper powder. And one, the endomy spice, be beer. Come on. Stew nana. Soup nana. Easy to find a restaurant across all markets. Beer, beyond submit market. Okay, soup, Gino hot pepper powder.

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Me say baby, I'm free, baby. Did you tell me before the camera when you know my baby did a toss war? And that's a home kick. You pay for lines and I don't make us a radio this one. Me na metsere se da bi brawe mumfa an yale yale no ne boni na odwana ponto no hwa na ba ko awurade ochira go amashe roba piasi die abi so 40 years ago na eya bank be piemu awo eya Ghana ha komase ne 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interest rate no form your commercial loan overdraft salary loan both government and private workers ngna pensioners loans e wo simisu loan and even the top up microfinance loan akia phone cashier loan group and individual flexi cash loan and msme funeral loan obia no account required bia asori mpuntio Churches now who doing a show be on a musha sorry than a BS can now. Mobile for the crown or target to be a 300,000 when ya. It's a moment of the Mr. Sodan. Because there be a ceremony to collection. Mobile be trying to draw down. Oh, simple and tear crown. They're flexing, you know. Yeah, I just say interest rate is very, very affordable. When you say digital banking in a Juma, the show ATM service and Ghana Pay service, mobile money wallet and another bank in this episode of Twana. Mobile money EA service in a Juma, eSwiss. USSD money transfer no domestic one iTrans and I think so. 41 is real and I say we need to link you know what's the winner in you know, hey, yeah, Juma. The head office no one truck room and up a home swa. You buy a manson quanta manso adibia manso data no require a bear post office no I mean quanta wasn't quanti point so I could carry college of education campus wa Roman Hill Cottage Station wa. I said, my answer, Cass Campus, when I heard your thing at Junction. Sometimes, Pokora Secondary School, no, so for line, new terminal, Hona, transport terminal, and you hope. Only in Cassa. Oh, 0247 202213. Oh, complaints, be a Mr. Radar, my friend. 0501 646414 0501 646414. 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And your perfume will be home. A jam air freshener. A Kush Enterprise. A coffee idea bar. Just over smell good at it. 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Churches one, I'm sure. So they're Mogina. 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I'm under some veranda. Corridor hall. For a jam air freshener. 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I didn't know. I can't be a wabi or spray mana. And I said, I'm going to be a coffee. A mood to come. Or the a jam air freshener. 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Oh, but my card money will be able to trust. Ah, okay, a move from Yipa. Yang! And it's a coffee. Tox! T-O-X! Tox mosquito spray. So, it's a debaya. Abusia! And remember that this is a malaria. I am what? I'm born in 2020. I'm a coffee. But we are saying that I'm a coffee. Malaria.
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I want the same building. I want to main road here. Samson and Kempu Buniman to Macra. They were Ajurgano. 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After Pima Filling Station, when I was Ajurgano Road in Swa. And a part, I copy air and you may know noon. Now you be a store, so which is 9 a.m. to 5 p.m. Samson and Saturday, 10 a.m. to 5 p.m. Only in Kasa. Monday to Friday. Now the Saturday, I saw Pivo. 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I was 0536. 780-369-0536-780-369 and that's a 0546-140-0326 0546-140-326 and that's a 0207-443500 0207-443500 Diora Premium Jewelry Oh This is your man wife. We try the pa na unu ho so dra. Gag. And they define the strength of a woman. We should be the creativity and na ability and answer the multi-text. I do maybe team ayana. And I said the leadership. And no. And a stomach bank or the woman bank and sweat me idea by Baba Boyepa. And you discover a basic master make banks, woman's banking. So listen, yeah. A baby organ have been show up. Enjoy business incubation. 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I'm somebody a juma. 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I'm a busi a baya kabehen. 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product I hold will be a bad gas service, a bony per bony per money panso, a two will be shut down, Ningan and Sabishova, and the Padia, only in the Panama, a prolonged life, Ankasa, a double crown, Okoya, Okotono, a young prescriber, the papa and farmer, it will be tone castle. Minimum your condom at Dubia, I didn't know ye. It will be confounded the power, so at me at the amount. When you have for UK any idea about my moon, because. There was a Ghana for that, and an anonym and a British for no. It almost died, but most of the papa bray near Timmy and Wing Nature. What you see? Yen a devolvite voluman, Dubai, Voluvite volumana, Voluvite Beauty Plus, Voluvite Platinum, and any baby or be one and sa and animal reno, intimate fuye, and also in me and what to take off of Nadia.
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Make cotton in the Johnny Biaman is a Siena for the Chichin now. Let me be a certain Yako come up. They are bioglobin air strip in the capsule so ever high. A bit more pleasant tasting air tonic filled with iron, iron womb, vitamin B12, folic acid womb, and more life support. What is it? Ubo Juan Abia and Nan and Isubrino, Nakuma Bon Tentem, was why I pill in the skin, no, Ubon so means so, I want us a fatigue at you, where you make a Caribbean or bringing them show. Bioglobin syrup. And then the capsules and a bit of my boy Yipa. Sounds like a Trussell. 400 tablets and then the suspension. Edwema. Edwema Kasepa. And TV, I know so you know I'm so down. They make come for them on here. Trussell 400 tablets and the suspension. Tablet and the penny phone and suspension. You sure? Then Kranos Abu Binetti, my boy Yipa. I'm paying up a day. Conformance of Herbal Shop. And I said, over the counter, be an England so it to be over. On Sabbath to my cabby. Only air for my transform, Kasa. Oh, 0536. Let me do the answer. 0561-088666. 0561-088666. And that's 0561-088663. Okay, any pharmaceutical shop will be on Sabbath to me, Akabi.

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I'm a champion Tony Oracle Junior champion Tony. 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

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Abba, it been no problem with high. Namitreho, Angaza, dia dia. 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Your CCTV camera. A bomb on the table, beer, but you want to be a beer, to me at the morning, and sir. You have a coffee guy at your mouth, ring and say, your boy CCTV camera in your if you are. Not your store, your mouth phone, main kind of sanity, I see. The table will be a phone crowd. Who will fool my abba? Who officer abba? When I'm doing my back, the cost will feel officer and I don't could any be our store will do about this year market. Okay, tell market in idea. Who said what position if camera no ho, so chrome food be born near the meaning of open room. At it, a boy, your papa, papa, papa, papa, papa. Funny and Cassa. The shop number one, Ebbe, Jabba Jewelry, ever do. Shop number two, Ebbe, Challenge Bishop, Kane YFM, one. Sasa number three, adjacent a doom old makeup. Number four, opposite Kufo Clinic, we're doom. Number five, new Kajetia, Mohammed Dubai Hono, on Sabeti Makaye. 0245-316969. 0245-316969. 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Nani in Komo, me and Soto out, what it? Now, BBS, intimate, kama, kama, kama. Fufu party, oh, fufu party. Hey, team. Tam na boys na rasi hwaba. No chena. Yeah, the PB bitches. Everybody. Now we are boss. I see na chomi na wataka ho. Na boys ni besi from Bruta. Chena haba ya dud. Chena haba ya dud. Electoral land in here. I saw the Achaya Kesedi in our service. 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Mamma Falco Ebia Haba. Any part of the Bible, so when he can ya, when he and the Alcania, and I recall by the Hunubia, so we did the crana be crowned them crano. Well, Hunu permission, Aroma, Nakoya and Semibri, Ningan and Semisho, and Nidia Ferdinand Yagro, and Metia make a PMC crook, and making nine, that's one of the four of Kama, Mediba King and Maninian coming Hunu. Moses Cram is Mosi. It's one of the glaucoma, I am cataract. A 1398 year. Tarijo mana. And as a glitchy eyes and ending in a short room. AB Herbal Clinic. A suffer rust, a suffer 3 days. AB twice as to etim at the mouth. Was it locating? Chibano. Young survival, what I say. On 20 are getting an answer to me for mouth. Come as a crowd, I said, Jonas. A Jonas you are. And as a domain crew air, bear beneath a preparatory school. And I just sent a Pia Kubi. Coastal. 0541 565199. 0541 565 199. And that's a 0531 780 651. 0531 780 651. Now you know actually a year in common. And then a P phones. Then a P say we shall brand up appliances. BM's right in the ho. Say TV says rice cooker, gas burner,
fryers ring na ese tell akwa me sio enyina eka ho open Samsung smartphone na open Nokia smartphone bi e ben obi a Huawei Tecno Infinix ana sample item Z phone signa and Crane tablet ring na bi abu na special offer ni e wo sister wo to a ade wo eye na na piwa na wo kra Ghana card so the bonus set bi a obetu half pen and face so just spread it at the amount. So 3 months time, 6 months time, 1 year now. Nah. Nigga, the JJM, the amount come. I said the idea brochure bagana hey, and then a pink one. And just after purchase, this is a juma. If I'm a cocker, your man warranty, I was sooner face so. Fun be able to be an idea, be a best savior, so no. Your best time replaced, and I said, very pencil. It's me at the amount. A promotion to a marker. It's me sure a brand. But 21 and a piho, your rust light smarter devices. Air conditioning washing machines. And it's a discount at that swap. 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Look at here. Come as you do. The next round is an edition of Kasbem Media. I do want to be by JKL building in my opposite Prudential Bank. I do pizza and Nanako Saji my building in my Accra Madina Zongo. Johnson one. Tachiman opposite there. Tachiman Palace one. Kaswata Credit Station. Sasana Tamale Ababu Station Market on opposite a Ghana Commercial Bank. Nana Pinye 0245 77 0245 77 0202. And that's a 0533 093 422 0533 093 422 for Ghana Cardico. Ebi episode a washing machine, gas cooker, iron, blender, air conditioning. Sebi had near 1,000 Ghana. Naro Ghana card ko ya just a part. Ghana card and kwana faku. And for bank statement and bibianko. O Ghana card and kwana fin so you busa se back mini minsa. Tia near 1,000 Ghana. No tia 500 Ghana pe. Na fi was oh 500 Ghana na wutrian. Mr. Juman now according to a juman away no. What the 3 months any bit ya? What the 6 months any bit ya? And now the 1 year any bit ya. Umpe win up a day. Nana pi e de butchiri abagana. Sintex tank. Abusia. Open tank. The air project be a tank and who are the up and who are this at the air back up here. The whole gun and the idea to more. So we are. And so the tank. Yachidia chilling down on air back up here. Air Sintex tank. Air strong. Air tough. Ni who are the anyone will be at home. But this is a yuma. Sintex no. Yadia to fray. Metal the air back up. And I said to do the nakoton. Ever boy ye pa. I was 0244-335-168. 0244-335-168. Sintex. Strong. Tough.

0: And a special birthday encore from Derek Akom Chai Bafo Cosco Martins of Uganda Preparatory School Santasi. How na aye Derek Echo School from your mother, your father, and your sister Selina. See if I can see show and show 4-5. Me and you so happy, happy birthday. Uncle Paul say, what's the way you are? Oh, my man, Papa, TV and Shadada. Derek, happy, happy, glorious birthday. Going out to you. May you live to be 1045 FM. Okay. 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
1: Bingo.
0: Apostle Isaac Ajiman Safo. Great Fire International Ministry. Tafun Shiaso. Moro Market. And Apostle Walk. And the Apostle birthday. I remember say, I call you a Lady Reverend. And the nation, I didn't even know her. Apostle Nijinemu Gidigidipa. And Apostle Isaac Ajiman Safo. Great Fire International Ministry. Tafun Shiaso. Moro Market. Apostle, and you are with her. I'm sure. I'm going to show you what I'm going to say. I'm going to say, I'm going to say, I'm going to say, I'm going to say, I'm going to say, I'm going to say, I'm going to say, I'm going to say, I'm going to say, I'm going to say, I'm going to say, I'm going to say, I'm going to say, I'm going to say, I'm going to say, I'm going to say, I'm going to say, I'm going to say, I'm going to say, I'm going to say, I'm going to say, I'm going to say, I'm going to say, I'm going to say, I'm going to say, I'm going to say, I'm going to say, I'm going to say, I'm going to say, I'm going to say, I'm going to say, I'm going to say, I'm going to say, I'm going to say, I'm going to say, I'm going to say, I'm going to say, I'm going to say, I'm going to say, I'm going to say, I'm going to say, I'm going to say, I'm going to say, I'm going to say, I'm going to say, I'm going to say, I'm going to say, I'm going to say, I'm going to say, I'm going to say, I'm going to say, I'm going to say, I'm going to say, I'm going to say, I'm going to say, I'm going to say, I'

0: Nice one. And then me and me are about to be here. And then me and me are about to be here. Obaya. Obaya boutique. Our Kramo Saragoza house. And then me and me are about Obaya above the bar. I'm in short to Ghana. Oh man, Quatinta, my winning chair. Oh my baby, I'm Kosovo. Sikabe Biren, Quatinta, Papa. Happy, happy, happy, glorious birthday. Mr. Easter is so hungry to be sure. But need to know one who get the brand of the number and after I had the Amao Yaman when you're creating. Piano for the ya. Or that TV so now some good. Oh, young are you? Ah, what you say? Oh, man, happy, happy birthday. When you're probably you couldn't. Ah. I was a man, I'm a home brand. Mama G anyone na fi macha wade.
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7: 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Nami Adoma, UEFA Champions League final on the 30th of this month, yeah. I am Eminda. 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And the wrap your jersey live air basso our SG Mall. Senso, a Paris Saint Germain, and the Arsenal, and a Ebba final. Your Bayan is a Ufifia. Your favorite club are supporting on Norsen Jesse. Yen idea shim. Netano, SG Mall Bayer the dead. Yabba Bodum, the big games outdoor. Near we are predictions outdoor. Brand new TV sets, smartphones, exclusive souvenirs, branded giveaways, and in Yama Pika Hua, Yadaba Chado for. Insure wrap your jersey. Abakosu on SG Mall. Insure from Yetraya. And upon the back, walk up him and you run on nine near the game, lady as she so. And the UEFA Champions League final. And you share from Rapio Jersey. Come, Rapio Jersey, rap your club, rap your passion. And then, oh, Ebeye Soko.

0: Okay, ebe kwa na afenye eye mama G. Ene me babe chache di ebe prena me dinina so etime edi abroad ya bushan. Asante achi mura bank seven kanche so ye pof local international money transfer ebi. Domestic one ingina asisu mpo na mbeji mwa. 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No one introduce you bibi ya fene PSF. Ene oye we kana face wo salary nana se mpo. O monthly pay no. 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Oh, access to PSF. No guarantor, no commitment fee biya. Program. We need 30 minutes per. Now what you loan off for Oko and him. It will be dancers and touch no for Nagoguana. Conan would be as of one say, or do my salary as from Quantana and Roman Hill. Fire. That was 0501 333461 and that's 0501 334336 0501 334336 Now near sweat me at drink combo, maybe be as at me I ye pa Echo Bank in here or something catches a also bribe. Now it's what the app on the at the bank over 33 African countries. Over to my cover be able to app on the download the photo phone or so between the chair water be like the school fees. I'm quite cute, baby. What I said, maybe that's what you come up between the scars or so. Over to my scars or a few bank. Be your money commander. Download the app when you see our app store as the play store. The commander one castle will see canon. Echo Bank, the Pan African Bank. What's it? We'll be first up for Ghana card. 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Now, fi 1 minute to Mama Gino, now face was a little short listener. Compete team, na be answering Aqua Kamanafi, Yakuya Nim, and Tentem, Smediasa, Nafi, Yako, Nabibiaso, I come up. 0322083581 83582 83583 Kakus, Obiba, no Fanama, Menafi, So 3220 8358 1 8358 2 8358 3 Brian, now for you, Nin, come on, why no, Mama G? Mommy, Ben, I didn't put them up, Mr. Bay, why, or Bono Modiana? Hello, hello, if I just frost and after free, if I don't mean it, my dear, oh, Pacho, would you be in the wow, I'm telling you, Pacho Cobra, because I do know. Scan one juma any other sano, a best I do to quack a bridge. A two bunny at two dinner, young con, young contract. Hello,
1: hello.
0: If I tell your frown, say, now would you know ID card as you say? Kakus, what did you
1: say? In the
0: no. Kakum, still, I'm not to the decamming 10 ye. A dipano ye tro, and ye and any yam, a shabby mistake, whatever. Kakus from me. Hello. 0322083581 83582 83583 Honestly, every so. The show band was in a new abode in the year. Eddie Amaya, now also. What's me? I'm in a chair. Eh, Gesia. You better watch any baby when you say, yeah, piano. You chat today. This year, you're the air. Hello. Hello. Hello. It's one of Mama G. You want to be on time, one sister be my maybe on the piano. Or one who more then community in churches in the mosque or school, Hannah. Hello?
1: Hello.
0: Eba cha France na frefin.
1: Ata me ka.
0: Eh asemo. 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Now so aba ni edi nkom ho. Achede so ko promo ni ye. Achede so ko promo tomato. Eye promo tomato mix. Any gino pepper ni onion no, any gino jollof na na. 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I know. 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If I saw my brand new air SUV, air car, it's a promo way, foundation be a pa. Now, so old tired in a wound yard, Shadaroma. Go to a promo. Any gino pepper in the onion. The printing code will be HM. Now, so set me a card for $1 at the call. *844*99#. *844*99#. 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Now, if you offer a prompt, now, can I have a call in when I tell the BBT? No. To any promo pack in the promo tomato mix. Gino pepper and in the onion. That's a gino jollof mix. No. Walk at the such a thing. If you want for any unique code, me inside. No, $1 at the call. When you actually be break appliances, be break car, and if it's a dream trip, no, let me have one. Hello,
1: Ogidi.
0: Yes, I'm about your frost and everything.
1: If I'm a Opoku, if I'm free studies,
0: and I tell you, Opoku, the account can be because you had the ID card near your idea.
1: Opoku Daniel,
0: Opoku Daniel,
1: Bacha,
0: okay. Opoku, when no Mama G?
1: Mama G, Oba Hema Brief, Oba Free Collection.
0: Mhm.
1: Mami wey. 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
0: Mhm.
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1: ni maame no be 30 years ni
0: be 30 years o ne popularity influence to say amafo nim no amafo kana say mo won
1: ni pen nim na nkata
0: okay
1: okọ amekọ mo nten so
0: mhm
1: so ti say oba asafo
0: mhm
1: okọ atum
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0: 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But I'm
1: Papa.
0: Mati. 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Mami wo bi radio na low no because obi na na noise na bem. 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Hello, Baja Frost and everything.
1: I don't make a problem. 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
0: 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Ya background check up, ne say correct. E ba cho why no mama ji?
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0: Awo wo hefa, ade ne wo ye, ade na ma ne special.
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0: okay
1: a books bi bia se mu ma nti kwa ta de bebre
0: okay Patrick o hwe ma how many years na wa serve community wo na afa amafo so anya amafo nya emfasodie wo no so
1: ah okay o sa ze no sa ze as a midwife na what if you move any person in there 15 years in here from President Kufuor a time
0: okay
1: na Ghana has any person in there minimum of ND was I as deputy national health insurance
0: okay
1: CEO.
0: Okay
1: it will be any mommy
0: but I say ewo ho cause one tie your be announcement you already so Samson Agesia so my social media handles so no money akoh I'm selecting. Bet my winis car. Bet me. Bet my supply. Geisha product be brie.
1: And
0: oh, say at what someone walk come. We are shooting at Thomas Uma. I'm going to be too kind. I'm going to the holidays. Abba. Why?
1: Okay. Okay. I don't worry, man.
0: But that's it. It's open. Say Muda. Wow. Offer. No one red. Do you see that brand T? Patrick Free. It's 7 years clear. What did my mean? One dance here because almost so. I will team. I'm bet ye tape we. Na amoso atu suba wini ye. Hey, I had to move. Oh.
2: Hmm.
0: Right, so my announcement say, Ofra do red, you know. Na they are not by a sumo, hanebia, a can see beka see bia see, but oh, habia, ube filia mame. Ofra, oh dear, do red, you know, kra. Na se o de o fere obi wa bontena na kasa menya peke na time menkapa mo se emia ne mu ada ho ne yeti wiye hello okay 0322083584 for me a college two crack am me okay ay muda ho a me no be kasa kama
2: Hello.
0: What's your first name, Fifi?
2: I don't know.
0: Ma, me on say, "Oka sa huwa." I say, "Mba radio nimu." 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Ti misro makane say, "Radio nudi dumuno na meno wonka sa." Aye simple. Dum radio enti wonka u radio nimu. 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
2: Dumuno. 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
0: sa. Radio yebem. 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

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0323208355 0323208355 0323208355 0323208355 0323208355 0323208355 0323208355 0323208355 0323208355 0323208355 0323208355 0323208355 0323208355 0323208355 0323208355 0323208355 0323208355 0323208355 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
0: watcha force na free free
1: Coffee boating.
0: Coffee. 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
1: Kusiasi.
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0: Okay, beko e kusiasi. Okay. Why no mama G?
1: Me mama G mami bi e fe no anti hega.
0: Anti hega o hefa.
1: Oh, wase.
0: I didn't anti hega any so special na say why any special ma o kan ho asem.
1: Me fa se ye patra like Lizato so die.
0: Mhm.
1: Ba mama no, o se o ho tire wo na ukoho. And our friends say, "Bia, mommy, you may want to meet Bia, boy me." And I say, "If you are here, Bia, here, Bia, any else, any man, or boy."
0: If you are the son of the only mommy.
1: Oh, me dear, who know? The fact that 10 years in
0: me. 10 years in me. What did you come out for him? The day came out for him.
1: Oh, I'm out for him. If I.
0: Ah, you didn't be able to say.
1: So you didn't know. The only thing that I mean with the. Mami Hega na na minini.
0: Mami Hega. Ah, also owo hefa.
1: Owo Obuase.
0: Obuase, ohun. 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
4: Mike enti.
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4: If I told you, mama G, and I am Mama McBrown.
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4: Aye.
0: I didn't know my year, our community, I wouldn't even know until they become awesome. I didn't know why.
4: My friend and I am Mama McBrown from some of the movies. And I will be born in the Ocean Bell, the Sea of Others. Bantuma, if I would be a good beer. 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
0: 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I will turn on one my first one. I alert. Number be a bit my friend. A new wedding come on. Bit my miska. All expense a paid trip. Then I said, we'll be too quiet. I could do holidays. I won't trap you once the cranium. And of course, I'll pay on so. Mama free. Bit my son, I guess you put that baby. Found to why we need crowd the ultimate winner. Bit my son, I did baby. Now on so. Why is you? I'm a item and so I'm well. Kaka come down say so I pick cause ni na so etimi e dey am better luck while so went me friend no next time na so wetimi aba so because na me shout cuz we dey call o man we yan ni na betima anu anu for anyone no hun okay me that say na me shout body match that's o man we ti be friend na opoku Daniel on dey say abrafi eye collection and we dey ne ansem ba eh na say number we dey Patrick Boache, 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Enna Mike and Susan Nana Ama McBrown. And I was saying, I'm showing you now.

Come see my woman. Live on the show 1045. 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I'm in Cabebre, China bra, and you know, Asasa, name about Cossibre. I tell you, Bibre, Superbusu, our heart. 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Adam for mu sum.

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One of six opera saw board down some one cast when you use some permit them above within chance of body. I know being also the DJ man. And I'll turn so a 10% discount. I'm sure Moody at TFC with the amount. And two more cabibri. Also, I are a bonny, Kumi Papa. One son and Tamadia Sambaba. And here they hack some mischief and hacks a capsule Saba. Near in a kaboom. Also, time for Cassian. One more. I see a true. MTN or the phone be by a comma, Papa. MTN HMD ACK. 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
5: 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about freedom of a citizen human right and also talking about freedom of speech and within the criminal offenses act 1960-29 Emma, who say because of national security and sometimes it's like we have abused the use of the word national security in the case the ankran kubi esu by any kasa or kasa ebe to me ama omai no ate ejija anase ebe to me ama eja so omeni mwa it goes beyond your freedom of 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
2: 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honim
6: some of the security forces, they are too enthusiastic. So they do so they want to please the government that has come. The person is not interested in anything like that. It is just the enthusiasm of certain security officers. Secondly, a Kenya is also employed these security officers. And then to know if that can also be nipped in the bud, if partisanship, that is the better part of the recruitment processes. By now, we expect professionalism and orientation of these security members or the security apparatus so that they rid themselves of this partisanship. For example, you not as a security person, bear in mind that the Armenians are everything is. They are the enemy of the enemy that. They are the enemy of the enemy of the enemy, then it seems we are in the right. But they are the enemy of the enemy of the enemy, then it seems we are in the wrong. If they are going by the rule of law, I think that that is what our democrat tries. The rule of law must be, we must improve it.
2: Ɔpanyine kwotie ne ni wo yobi a wabempa ye e wa manwosem emu Dr. Jonathan Asante Kyere.
0: Aha aya dom 106.3 FM sha 104.5 affiliate wo ha ani aduo no enum Facebook ne YouTube ye nam ho den den den den den den. 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
13: The NDC remains committed to building a stronger Ghana where state institutions will work effectively for all of the people of Ghana and where the people who are occupying all those positions from the very top all the way to the lowest rank will always remember that we are stewards of power and our responsibility is to always be guided by the empowerment of the people, not throwing skirmishes, throwing little peanuts in front of the people. And regarding even the party, not throwing little peanuts in front of the party. We are keeping the lion's share for ourselves, thinking that we are actually accumulating power for ourselves and money for ourselves. But always remember that we are here to ensure the genuine empowerment.
12: Yeah, but see, baby, man, you're too many bad jumapa. Yeah, mommy, I say, be out there. Oh, be sure from Kutu. Bottom, be you do if you be a truck, man, you call so. Oh, be you be a chase. Oh, dear, oh, now, oh, be pale, home, when you're home. What trouble you call us sharing the pair, woman, to watch me, dear. There be any scene in a home. Would you have my so be a also may you so many years. 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
1: 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Kamera if you. And you may see a Jahadi Cassiano Ebrew, Kwame Kule nu, Jagri Boaz,
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10: e was say me ma me wife ekupe bi toma ye ma no
11: abo fra be ye nipa brane a na free from ye obey ye free ni mo fra brim baby vite ni syrup ene ne drops ana
12: na shenin so say baby vite drops wo vite vitamin C. Sansuna baby vite zero. 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
17: 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Live bomb is a change of a cost of the Nene, a word median as well. 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
2: That's a better scene. 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
6: 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Insure from wrap your jersey, come wrap your club, wrap your passion, and then a bayer so cool.

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Question day, any question at the beer. Are your prime sports? Are your foreign tidbit and quad? And your deep breath.

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2: 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I think some no that ya and I'll be saying about 2 year old soon. Because two Bible tests be bre impo emma betia says nyamian kasa yes no no what is so. 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
1: My uncle and him kakra. Majoy.
4: Gavi. What was he?
1: Yee.
4: Ah, with the Robert. Ah, I'm going to say, put your grass out.
1: Robert, let me tell you.
4: Gavi, Ghana, I'm going to be here because a good time. I have some food. Among all castle, my pretty, I'm going to say, I was assuming I was a summer. The people of castle, I was assuming I was a summer. And so, who can say, you see, when you're so to be. So when you upon crazy no okay unko friends China. China okay China, China or Yan Sumia go or Buddhist. And so Mukwa, Omukoka Yajima. It be there for some smart chili groom and IFN. Ghana Hanko and I papa Biano, yeah find them. It's a man with ye. Yakawana man can open it, no. I dear papa be a love you, Oma condemning Yama. If she had papa piano, I've got number for number for the Nanyado, or Matis any other brain. Midasi.
1: Okay, Miss Midasi. 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Hello?
5: Hello?
1: Mm-hmm. You didn't have your cousin free?
5: I'm Patrick Flynn and I did skip on because I free I'm a cocoa.
1: None of my entry.
5: My patrol. I said we are okay. I ain't telling you. Nayan and Anum Titi Palo. Nayan and Anum. I was on some day and then I said, if you cry, did you not? He's too soon. I say, obey, it's all black. Blano said over court, Isus, and I said, Eddie, may I owe agro, and I say, yaye obi bia nti abosonsom ne enye nkwasase bi da ase na na
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8: Yeah.
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8: Yeah.
7: And your first, so you play, yes, or bad beer, Bema. 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
8: 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No matter in church, papa, your woman, son, on bed out, madam, on your coupon, on shira woman in a on shira woman in a crispy or herbal clinic, kumase, and a man jiffy opposite government school park, no, and what a crispy or yashia, yano, a war crispy or yabibidro, ayari sefi, ye do badi and do bina hahama, diana bani hini, nabana. 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
8: one yes, and one
7: is
8: that. Who bet china, who won a pump, and who chair you? So pay ye, what's the
7: yes, who
8: chair you? What's it make? Men can come home. A bassa, we are bema, who a new
7: dear boss, and I say,
8: who a new would say, and one amount with your bema. Doctor Chris or her crisp your hair bar clinic or wa se bra bema wo se na bema no ya da so mirikam
7: tumirika
8: na bra crispy herbal clinic na doctor chris min service na mfa ma se wo se mitia wa metia wo do ye we ya ma me kwa na mitia tia wo mo
7: o ye tia o de de ndia na de ye me
8: be ye se wo ye o mu hia mo anti ya ma me kwa na mitia tia
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8: sa de bia wo sa ata 3 days, 1 week, I was so asa. When you mean ya, wo who threw your funonym, wo who threw sisianim, wo who threw ni pedianim.
7: Okay.
8: Wo who threw ni pedianim. E drew baby a one kasa wo threw ni pedianim. Until I make answer, I say, e drew baby a service ni pediano. Ye ni pediano who adjuma. Ni pediano the one yen who adjuma. Brother, see. So, oh, nebi a mitaka say mi say ni pediano ho ho. Say, one pe baby a manana. So what if I want to pay my man rest here? And crophobia do better to pay.
7: And no cre.
8: And nephew, he do better to pay. I'm a detail member that and crophobia when he has it.
7: No cre.
8: Me many my ass a China ni. Oh my baby, how many has it? Wow. And to mess it. Me and any pediano who are to my mom.
7: Okay.
8: Crispy or herbal clinic or horse a free with 3 sukus who would not say. Bra, not Doctor Chris, me and you were to my mom. Would your bear man is a well wind to me where I won't back a madam for STC driver be. Wabaya, no, what be and I knew where you and I know crowd your back and I'm see David every minute and not your men shall be my bread. I'm going to go to the house. wo de ne de ato form kra ebi wo ho ato form 5 years ebi wo 6 years ebi wo kra 10 years ena wada Crispy Herbal Clinic se fabra na yentie tia yenye waduro nyane no ena ade ba ko e wo so mo se ne nso ne se yen fada ko pempeja wo bia ne be ma wo nyina
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0: 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cocoa come the color net does come and it's a home you know well I'll break around this up for this home you know and it will be Yano with your Come on! Isra
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2: Come back, so then I may have my dear, a toss. A black man in Tias, yes, Santa Miam, two old mammy, Cassin. Jalia, Bassa, Bassa, Bia, Tomasoa, in Fibers, 15 years in me. Jalia, no, the co hospital, a planner, no, we said, in Guyali crop. A famous china, a good baby, and son, and watch them say HIV. HIV is on the busy as in a blue or high animal. I fed them in the Madruno and a noma in Munoso, a one at ten cent in the soap, at the one on the hammy and a while say number four toilets, and I mean, yes, see, the whole hospital department complained my own one, a druna and a mother man, and my stay in Munoshe. And she means chinchin to the red yarn and I may have no cotton, papa, a station.
1: Maybe I'm a cassa.
2: Maybe I'm a cassa. 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Number, I mean, give me more. And so that day, you send a me in a me. The bonum banana, the tomb, the flare papa, papa, the flare now of fire. I somehow think I can as an army. What yale? A bonnet for the yale torso. What yale do my own hunusu, sika, shiny, a valley, a valley, so power ye, ye, ye, no colors for yampa. A somehow kind in an onion through the wood. Emma. What should I say? I dear chairman, I'm pounds on the door, say your dear Milica, a bet one. I'm a bet one on a dear. I done am drew horn on a new one a dear. If you say a me in a me. Oh, mamma, punch there. Now punch them at the mammy, the new one, you could roof you. If you send sentient an air day, a year tomorrow be with him. This idea no one a yemen. It's meaning them be with him. Be ye fun, be tidim me one lamb, it's your question, Hana Kasham, Hanan and Amaha, and then Amaha, and so me buy an hour, or mamma, and then could do see an hour. At once, or man, just any be air cosso with you be.
1: You walk my freeman chain, a coy who could do see no.
2: I'm a coy, a punch then twas,
1: a dear babian and a yo first, no, and a dear babian and air cosso nipper, dear moa. 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
2: 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Me yell 3 days, leave me any day. Set ya, let me say 2 years, send memory, let me boom, shave you. Many so, best at 20 years in the menu, so there be a menusium cuscus, so for an hour. Me shut number hours for me, will ye?
1: I just said, and 10 times.
2: And 10 times, it's the menu chain.
1: No, any I could
2: sue,
1: just said, your boys,
2: and whatever you are on with the me bap, serious.
1: No,
2: and crown will be a doom, one I'm not crying, who say, as soon as a neighbor.
1: My God.
2: And so, Nina, and then I'm young, doing, Nina, tearful, my name, so Nina, my young, not talk. Say, send me an enemy whom we read, dear mommy, no, come on me, young mommy, you know. Nin, my free, a quack. They say, my free, I then a two quack. And so, what? Namia ye be a mammy. Namia ye be a mammy.
1: My God.
2: Namia ye be a mammy. I learned a free mimojami and what am I free, Ankasa?
1: Jesus.
2: My free. My parents let tossle me and son. I'm a buyer of the mammy. And then, dear, I never see a mammy. We are pantheron. The son die, and I have to meet me could jalet me where I am, a warm pantheron. The wood at the moons I gave you boom to some pampas. I don't hey! And the idea when they did me, yes, I answered ye. The why ended I in the cup for boiling at him, the 1 minute tea. In silence, hey! Yamas, why am I, my dear man, pound? And then me dear becomes our bath of power. And you know, Yamay can't say, Uncle Pong, why be a mammy? I go for, why would you be a yardie or how at a tear for Dana? At that was what? What if a pan can? And yet, I will not transit. enka se asofo azna ba na se ne se ne se samsam na ebo ha dipa bi etna se ene na ema ne ema fun bi di enya ubo ha se me ko asofo no asofo no ya za asofo no ka za no enya za me de me asofo no nyam papa no na enya ma busu eni no ni mu de ba bia radio so na te ne nka na me di jidie kan ne jidie hu na me ba ye se se no so me nya ho to
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0: 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You can call me right now. 0244 881455.
6: Hello.
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7: Hello.
0: Mame, tie. 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